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This is David Wiltsy with an expanded version of Serendipity. I'll be here for the next 6 hours, as I was last week, and truly, immensely enjoyed the six-hour expanded opportunity to see what happens in the way that I do it. So I'm glad to be here again this Thursday. I will be back next Thursday for another six-hour shift. So let's see if I don't run myself through the ringer and I can recapture my energy by then, I'll be back. Let's see. Each blue bus, which is what I'm covering right now, is staying alive with the support of John Cadman's Baila Baila Studio. Baila Baila offers Maui a lively dance studio space with classes in African dance, tango, salsa, hula, and other styles as well. Inside the Maui Mall, you'll find Baila Baila, which is a place to move. For more information, look on Instagram at Baila Baila Maui. That's BailaBailaMaui. Also, this blue bus ride today is made possible, as it is every Thursday from 2 to 5, thanks to the support of Doorway into Light, Hawaii's nonprofit certified green funeral home. Since 2012, they've offered funeral services, green burials, ocean body burials, and minister support for memorial and funeral services. 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So, mahalo to Doorway into Light and John Cadman's Baila Baila Studio. Clearly, I'm speaking too much, for their support of the Blue Bus and Mana'a Radio. And today's Serendipity. Okie dokie. Let's get on with the music, because that is why I'm here. I got 360 minutes to do it, and let's get started now.

Okay, that was Zap Mama from their Sub Salma release of 1994. That track was called India. I particularly like the cow at the end there mooing because I like cows and I like them mooing. Frank Zappa with Peaches and Regalia from Hot Rats, released in 1969. Cowboy Junkies with A Horse in the Country from Black Eyed Man, released in 1992. Warren Zevon with The Indifference of Heaven from Mutineer, released in 1995. Keller Williams from his release called Dance, that was Tweaker. Carla Bonoff from her Restless Nights, released in 1979. That was Trouble Again, and that's what started off this half-hour block. And now we're going into another block, because that's what I like to do. More music.

That was the good old Grateful Dead from their Grateful Dead from the Mars Hotel, released in 1974. That was U.S. Blues, and that's because we got 4th of July coming in 2 days. And that's a very 4th of July song. John Ridnell from his Reliance release, that was Fatal Blues. The Stragglers with Hey, Rise of the Robots from Black and White. Basha from her 1986 Time and Tide release, that was Primetime TV. Sid Barrett from Madcap Laugh, released in 1970, that was called Terrapin. Sid Barrett was one of the founding members of Pink Floyd, of course. The Wailin' Jennies from their 2006 Firecracker release, that was Apocalypse Lullaby. And started off with a song from Sharp Dressed Man, a tribute to ZZ Top. That was Sharp Dressed Man, performed by Brad Paisley. You are tuned to listener-supported Mana'a Radio, KMNO, Wailuku, Maui, Hawaii, at 91.7 on your FM dial and streaming on the web at mana'oradio.com, in memory of Duncan Mack and courtesy of the Grace Family Foundation. 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

All right, that was John Tropia from his New York Cats Direct, released in 1985. That was called Free Lunch. I liked it. Kim Ritchie, Can't Find the Words, from her 2004 release called Kim Ritchie, The Collection. Bob Dylan from New Morning, released in 1970. That was If Not For You. String Cheese Incident from Outside Inside, released in 2001. That was called Black and White. George Mann, My Beautiful Terrace in the Sky, from his 2023 release called This Chain. And Bonnie Raitt started us off with Keep This Heart in Mind from Greenlight, released in 1981. My goodness. My goodness. That's all I can say. Let's see. Holly Cowcow needs volunteers. May was the most challenging month in 35 years at Maui's Holly Cowcow. They delivered 3,475 meals to Kapuna and people with disabilities, averaging 112 meals per night. At its Kihei location, 2,625 meals were served to those facing food insecurity, which averaged to about 85 dinners every night. The organization also supports the Maui Food Bank in Kahului and now provides weekly lunches at the Lahaina Resource and Recovery Center. With the growing community need, more volunteers are needed. 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This is a good organization. It's based out of St. Anthony's in Kihei. I drove for a couple years or more and found it to be very satisfying and a good event. A good thing to do. You know, you're giving back to the community that you're a part of. And I can assure you, driving meals to places will get you places you've never been. It's unbelievable how it makes you go down some of those side streets that you always wondered what was down there. And then you're actually going into houses. I enjoy it. I think you could, too.

they have no taste. My face is a wreck.

Well, that was Steve Vai with his release called Junkie. That came from 1983's Flexible release. Before that, the Bee Gees from their first album release, 1967. That was New York Mining Disaster, 1941. The Old Yellers from their 2016 10 From Town release. That was called Even Coyote Sings the Blues. But it wasn't the Joni Mitchell version. I don't know what that song was, but it was okay. The Beatles, Here, There, and Everywhere from Revolver. Can't believe it, but it's been since, that's 60 years old, 1966. My God. Kathy Richardson Band with Allison from 2003's The Road to Bliss release. And started off with The Stone Roses from Second Coming, released in 1994. That was called Begging You. 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Lawrence and Mary Ann Lambert, Rebecca DiLiberto, and David Rose and D2M Interactive. 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

That was Zap Mama from Subsilma, released in 1994. That was called For No One. The Wailin' Jennies, Glory Bound from Firecracker, released in 06. Cowboy Junkies with Towns Blues from Black Eyed Man. Frank Zappa, Little Umbrellas from Hot Rocks, no, Hot Rats. Yeah, 1969. Warren Zevon, Something Bad Happened to a Clown from Mutineer, released in 95. Keller Williams, Better Than Reality from Dance, released in 03. Carla Bonoff from her Restless Nights release of 1979. That was When You Walk in the Room, Del Shannon's tune. And started off with Travelin' Wilburys from their Volume 3 release. That was The Devil's Been Busy.

That was John Ridnell from his Reliance release of 2009, and that was the title track, Reliance. The Stranglers with Outside Tokyo from their 1978 Black and White release. Grateful Dead from Mars Hotel, released in 1973. That was Unbroken Chain, written by Phil Lesh. Bassia with title track from her 1987 Time and Tide release. Sid Barrett with No Good Trying from the Madcap Laughs, 1970. Sid was founding member, one of the founding members of Pink Floyd, who had a really sad, sad demise. Look him up. Andy Griggs covering ZZ Top's on I Need You Tonight, a compilation release of 2002 entitled Sharp Dressed Men, a tribute to ZZ Top. And that concludes an episode of The Blue Bus, which was commandeered by part one of Serendipity for the day. Serendipity 2 will start in moments, just moments from now. Very enjoyable having this 6-hour time slot to expand what I do on a 3-hour basis every week. I really enjoy the greater amount of time. It seems more conducive to the manner in which I put stuff together. Everyone does it different. I like a lot of time. All right, well, time to tell you that you are tuned to listener-supported Manaʻo Radio, KMNO, Wailuku, Maui, Hawaii, at 91.7 on your FM dial and streaming on the web at manaoradio.com, in memory of Duncan Mack and courtesy of the Grace Family Foundation. 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It's now time for this feature story news report brought to us all by Alice McDermott and the Maui team at Mercer Advisors, a wealth management firm. 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

0: From Feature Story News in Washington, I'm Jagruti Dave. Russia has launched a massive strike on Kyiv, firing nearly 500 drones and more than 70 missiles at the Ukrainian capital, killing at least 21 people and injuring dozens more. The assault comes after Ukraine targeted Moscow with 61 drones, hitting what Ukrainian President Volodymyr Zelensky said was a satellite communications center used to coordinate Russian military operations. Dasha Chernyshova reports from Moscow.
1: The Russian officials insist that this is the retaliation against Ukrainian military for their actions that Moscow labels as terrorism on the Russian territory. The Kremlin also saying that Russia is going to continue to step up pressure on Ukraine because they are seeing the increased Ukrainian attacks on the Russian territory.
0: Indirect talks between the US and Iran in Doha have concluded, with Qatar saying positive progress was made. The discussions centered heavily around the Strait of Hormuz, where shipping remains at roughly a third of pre-war levels. While US President Donald Trump has sought to portray the reopening of the strait in a positive light, experts say Tehran understands the strategic value of controlling access through the strait. Kate Fisher reports from Washington.
2: He knows that domestically, the cost of filling up your car at the gas station is really important to American voters, and he knows

0: Friday. Around 1,000 guests are expected for the black tie wedding celebration under strict secrecy rules, including non-disclosure agreements and a ban on mobile phones. Mitch McCann reports from New York.
1: I know that many people are speculating what is on the menu for Taylor Swift and Travis Kelce. Well, some reporters have been hanging outside the garden here in the last couple of days and have seen workers carrying in boxes of blackened meat, boneless chicken breasts, chicken legs, french fries, onion rings, orange peppers, eggs and heavy whipping cream. I don't know what that tells us, but there's likely to be a big menu for the celebration over the next couple of days.
0: From bureaus worldwide, this is FSN.
2: With FSN Spotlight, I'm Simon Marks, looking again today at the impacts of a significant shift in American public opinion. For the first time, opinion pollsters in the United States are finding that a majority of American voters are more supportive of Palestinians than they are of Israel. Both Republican and Democratic parties are finding that pressure is now building, challenging their age-old commitment to supporting Israel. And Haaretz columnist Joshua Leifer says the change also has big impact on the well-funded pro-Israel political lobby in America.
3: Trump is the slayer of all establishments, and he slays, in some sense inadvertently, he also slays the American Jewish establishment, because he doesn't need their imprimatur, he doesn't need their backing, he has his own guys. He comes in, and policy is being made by people who are not coming from that institutional pipeline anymore. And one of the ironies of history on this issue, it's actually kind of Trump who dethrones the Israel lobby. You know, this isn't to say that, like, he's not very proximate to very prominent pro-Israel figures. Jared Kushner and Jared Kushner's family is a very important node in kind of American pro-Israel politics. But it is to say that he doesn't need the whole organizational infrastructure, and he can kind of operate without them.
2: He spoke to Foreign Policy magazine. AIPAC, the American-Israel Public Affairs Committee, is still expected to spend over $100 million this year trying to defeat candidates in November's midterms who take a tougher stance towards Prime Minister Netanyahu. With FSN Spotlight, I'm Simon Marks.
0: The main headlines again. Russia has launched a massive strike on Kyiv, firing nearly 500 drones and more than 70 missiles at the Ukrainian capital. Indirect talks between the US and Iran in Doha have concluded, with Qatar saying positive progress was made. And Taylor Swift and Travis Kelce's rehearsal dinner is due to get underway at Madison Square Garden's Infosys Theatre in New York, ahead of the couple's wedding at the arena on Friday. And that is the latest from Feature Story News. I'm Jagruti Dave in Washington.
4: Well, thank you for bringing us the news of the world. The Feature Story News Report is brought to us all at 7 a.m., 12 noon, and 5 p.m., Monday through Friday. 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Well, good afternoon and or good evening, as the case is about to be one way or the other. This is David Wiltsey with an expanded version of Serendipity. I just covered 3 hours of the Blue Bus, and now it's time for three more hours of serendipitous behavior. Let's see, I want to thank both of my underwriters, Justin Morris and Matt Novotny. Can't do what we do here without having the support of folks in the community to help us out. Justin Morris is a kick-ass musician, founding member of Brown Chicken Brown Cow, who tore the roof off the place at Mulligan's last Friday night. He's also a great sound guy, got a lot of equipment, sets up sound stages for the station wherever we want it periodically, and he was also responsible for providing the acts at the Upcountry Sundays events at Casanova, which we don't do anymore, but I still remember it because I was part of that too. Matt Novotny is also an underwriter. He's a Hammond B3 keyboard master. He plays in Maui Pranksters and Maui's Own 3-5, which is a funk, jazz, rock fusion or something like that description. We're very happy to have him part of what we do here, too. Again, we need support of folks around us to be able to do what we do. It truly does take a village. And that being said, I'm ready to start

rode in. The weather was hot, nearly 90 degrees. The man standing next to me, his head was exploding.

That, of course, was Bonnie Raitt from her Greenlight release. That was River of Tears. Bob Dylan with Day of the Locusts from New Morning. The String Cheese Incident from Outside Inside, released in 01. That was Roll Over. Love that tune. Love that CD. George Mann with I'll Be Here in the Morning from his 2023 release, This Chain. And that brings us to Here and Now. And I was moving faster than necessary at the top of the hour, and I forgot to tell you about the weather. And so let's see what it's got. We've got moderate trades are building back to locally breezy levels over the weekend. The clouds and showers, as usual, will remain focused mainly along Windward and Mauka areas through the middle of next week. That's going to continue until we got a drier air mass moving in. However, there's moisture in the most recent air, the air that's going to hit us that's going to be a little wet. Kauai and Oahu got rain this afternoon. But again, most of the rain is going to be, as it has over the last few days, Windward Mauka and mostly widespread during the overnight and early morning hours. Middle to late part of next week, we may see an uptick in moisture based on the remnant low called Tropical Storm Douglas. It's bringing moisture up from the tropics. It's on a northward track where it will fall apart and it will join into the trade wind flow. And we should see a slight uptick latter part of next week. Okay.

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Kathy Richardson with This Town from The Road to Bliss release in 03. Stone Roses. I like the Stone Roses. That was 10 Story Love Song release 1995. That track was called Moses. As many times as I pulled that CD out, I don't think I've ever played Moses. Even for myself. The Beatles with And Your Bird Can Sing from Revolver. And Revolver is a really, really fine album. Kim Ritchie, Those Words We Said from The Collection, released in 04. And started off with Moroccan Nights from John Tropea's New York Cats Direct 1995 release. 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All support matters, now more than ever. We'd love to have you. The more, the merrier, and it does take a bunch of us to make this all happen. And, yeah.

0: Wait a minute, you. Was it true about Einstein's theory and Darwin too?
1: What about war?
0: The soul.
2: The mind.
1: Love.

Ladies and gentlemen of the world, it is my utmost privilege to announce to you that these little green men actually do exist, for they are part of the eternal past and venture from all regions of our galaxy to find homage in our Earth's center. Governments of the world have been very good at concealing these little visitors and preparing the public with loving movies and pleasant melodies. You see, like this one. You hear that? Yes, controlled media as to cushion the impact of the arrival of our little friends. Throughout history, many people claim to see strange lights in the sky. The truth of the matter is that these lights and beings will only reveal themselves to those who are pure at heart. For these enlightened aliens leave permanent imprinted information on the psyche of those chosen humans only to be revealed to our deteriorating planet at the point at which our civilization shall enter the new age of light without heat.

0: Hey, buddy.
1: Think I'm in the break.
0: Hey, buddy.
1: Think I'm in the break.
0: Hey, buddy. Hey, buddy. Hey, buddy. Hey, buddy. Hey, buddy. Hey, buddy. Hey, buddy.
1: Who it is from Davis Daniel Boone hat? Who it is from Davis Daniel Boone hat?

hayed up Chickahominy Fred calling. I've been out on the farm all day cutting hay and baling it, and it's hotter than a rooster in a hen house. And I was wondering if it might be possible for me to come out on the farm and do a little skinny dipping. Got me a nice thick rope, and I was going to tie her up to that oak tree and do a little swing.

Yeah, wasn't that a journey? That was Frank Zappa from Hot Rats, released in 1969. That was Son of Mr. Green Jeans, and I really liked that. Keller Williams with Chickhominy Fred from Dance, released in 02. Steve Vai with a very strange song, Little Green Men, released in 1984 on Flexible. Bee Gees, To Love Somebody, from their first release, I think it's just called Bee Gees 1, 1967, my goodness. Carla Bonoff with The Letter from Restless Nights, released in 79. I used to play that very loud, repeatedly in 79. I liked it, discovered it early, loved it still. Traveling Wilburys with Nobody's Child, from the Traveling Wilburys Volume 7, which I do not play from very frequently, and I must admit, I think I've been remiss in not playing it more, because there's good stuff there, and I'll play it again, because that's the way I am. Monat Radio sincerely appreciates the continued support of the following businesses and individuals: Aloha Cleaning Experts, Haleakala Ranch, Bonnie Blackledge, and Jeffrey Andrews. It's because of supporters like these and many others that allow us to do what we do, which is to share with you, our listener, a wide variety of commercial-free music that comes right out of Wailuku here on Maui, and truly does go all around the world.

That was Zap Mama from Sub Silma, released in 1994. That was Citian 120. Hank Williams Jr. covering ZZ Top. That was Jesus Just Left Chicago and Waiting for the Bus as a medley from Sharp Dressed Men, a tribute to ZZ Top. The Waylon Jennings from Firecracker. That was Starlight. I like that. Cowboy Junkies, Oregon Hill from their 1992 Black Eyed Man release. And Warren Zevon from Mutineer, released in 1995. That was, yeah, Monkey Wash, Donkey Rinse. You just got to wonder where these titles come from. And let's see. Do want to remind you to help us all rebuild our society from the base up. We got to become friendly with our neighbors, even the ones that we don't know, and particularly ones that for some reason we feel like we don't like. Time to open up to everyone and rebuild from the bottom up. Got to find some way to get involved and stay involved with our community, and it might be as easy as volunteering at a blood at a food bank, or driving or cooking for Holly Cow Cow down at St. Anthony's Church, or the one that I talk about all the time is Blood Bank of Hawaii. BBH.org is their website, and you can go there to make an appointment to give blood the third week of July, which is coming up right around the corner. They're going to be at Cameron Center. You can get in and out in under an hour, generally speaking, and it's a important part of our society, and it's not going to outlast the old people that are supporting it and the young people who aren't. So I really have to encourage all young people, and by that I mean probably anybody less than 50, to consider becoming a blood donor this time around. We could use your blood. 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
1: So, did you have your guitar down?
0: Yeah.
1: Oh, is it supposed to be down?
0: No. It's nice jangly. Can you keep it there?
2: Okay, stay up again.
0: All right.

Ba-da-dum. That was Bob Dylan with One More Weekend from New Morning. George Mann, I liked that George Mann tune. That was from his 2023 release called This Chain. That was Tell Me About Woody Again. George was just here in the station about a month ago. John Ridnell with Angels from his 2009 release Reliance. The Stranglers, never saw that disc before tonight, and I must admit, I enjoyed it. That was covering Walk On By. That was from their black and white release of 1978. Sid Barrett with It's No Good Trying Take Five from the Madcap Laughs 1970 release. And started off with Grateful Dead from the Mars Hotel, released in 1973. That was Ship of Fools. I'm not going to raise no flag on this Ship of Fools. Nope.

All right, that was Joyful Sound by the String Cheese Incident from their Outside Inside release of 2001. Kim Ritchie before that. I like Kim Ritchie. Never saw Kim Ritchie's CDs before. How do these CDs hide in this in our library? 14 and a half years, I'm still finding stuff that I've never seen or heard of. I was Straight as the Crow Flies from 2004, The Collection. Basia from Time and Tide, that was New Day for You. And started off with Bonnie Raitt with Let's Keep It Between Us from Greenlight, released in 1981. Oof. How does the time go that fast? I don't know. Babalu is here. He'll take you all the way to midnight. I am at the end of this second in a week marathon 6-hour shift. I must admit, I really like the expanded 360 minutes to fill up. I don't feel cramped like I do sometimes with 180 minutes. However, all good things must come to an end eventually, and now is the end. I will be back in a week, 165 hours from now. No, 162 hours from now for another 6-hour shift next week. Be nice to each other. Be kind. And the byword is love.

0: quite unclear what just happened. We lost power to a variety of things. And will anything turn back on? No. Sounds like Babalu and I get to sing for the next... Well, I can tell you that was NYC Direct from John Tropia from his NYC Cats Direct. Is it Cats Direct? It is. NY Cats Direct. Oh, I've been reading it wrong all evening. All right. Babalu is seeking out plugs that might, or the power panel. I don't know what happened. Some of the lights are still on in here, but all the discs are out.
1: I'm going to try and reset these breakers.
0: All right, do so.

0: Well, we continue to have a spotty power. Yeah, major malfunction seems to be a correct way to put it. The computer looks like it's got power, but I don't see any evidence that it's rebooting. It should have rebooted this fast.
1: Is there an on-off switch on these monitors?
0: No. Very exciting to listen to two guys troubleshoot, isn't it? We don't talk much when we're doing troubleshooting.
1: No.
0: Because there ain't much to talk about other than, geez, this is screwed up. And it continues. I don't know what you're going to do here, Pablo. It's coming up at the top of the hour.
1: Why don't you call John? Well, let's see. This stuff goes down. So.
0: Is this trip?
1: Try resetting that one. And then there's another one over there. Oh. I hope you're all enjoying this. Nothing.
2: That looks like a power battery.
1: And that goes over there. That is also a power battery. Is there any resets on that? Oh, there we go.
2: Did that bring anything up?
1: Yes, that brought up the... It's bringing everything up.
2: Let me see if this one's got a similar button.
1: Everything's coming back. Computer's back.
2: That button might have needed to be pushed too. I don't know. Is the computer coming on?
1: Yeah.
0: Yeah, all right.
1: We'll figure this out.
0: All right. It looks like Babalu is going to be able to take over here right at the top of the hour, which is just about the way we planned it.
1: Go ahead and do the top of the hour.
0: All right. You are tuned to listener-supported Manaa Radio, KMNO, Wailuku, Maui, Hawaii, right here at 91.7 on FM dial and streaming worldwide on the web at manaoradio.com in memory of Duncan Mack and courtesy of the Grace Family Foundation. 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What's that? I don't want that. I wanted to open that up for you and put that over there. All right. So, shall I just play your first?
1: Yep.

0: like it.
1: Oh, that's good.
0: It's like a protest tune, man.
1: Yeah, I dig that, man.
0: Yeah.
1: But you know, while you were singing that, I wrote another tune. You know?
0: Oh, yeah?
1: Yeah, it's like the same thing, only different. You know? Do you want to hear it?
0: Yeah.
1: It's like a little more rock and roll than
0: all right,
1: that.
0: All right, we'll get down.
1: Something like this here.

Okay, great. Thank you. All right, we're going to do a little bit of this song. It was a hit in the U.S. I think they played it over here. You tell me if you've heard it, okay? It's a song recorded by Patti Smyth and Don Henley. It goes like this. 2, 3, 4...

See ya. Alrighty then. It's about 2:30. Who cares? You're on the bus with Babalu. 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If you got something to say, well, we'd be happy to hear it. All righty. Let's get back to the tunes.

0: Alrighty. That was a Jerry Giddens. That's going to take us just a tick past the top of the hour. You're on the bus with Bob Alou. You're tuned to listener-supported, but not radio. 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Robbins Ridge, Restaurant Marlow, Daryl Wilson, Outdoor Living on Maui's Meant to Live, Tim Jasnow and MauiPianoTuning.com, Hawaiian Carpet One and Hawaiian Ceramic Tile, Maui Realtor Dave Futch, Jerry Valdriz, Malama Kula, Wailuku Coffee Company, and of course my underwriters, the Tadeshi Truck Span, their crew, and Andy and Sarah Ridinger. They've been, my underwriters have been with me for years, and I'm very grateful to them for that, as I'm sure you are as well. Let's take just a minute here and catch just a little taste of our music calendar feature, Music Tonight.
1: All right, so you finally got the chance to get out and enjoy some live music here on Maui. But you don't want to start calling all around and hope you're going to get some accurate information. We've

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1: 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I know a number of people who have benefited greatly from them. On the birthday list this week, we have Bobby Hansen and Dave Knight of Poco Harum, Lil Eva, Carlos Santana of Paper Lace, Ian Price of Deep Purple, Florence Ballard of the Supremes, Glenn Sharrock of the Little River Band, Delaney Bramlett, Deborah Harry, Dan Aykroyd, Paul Williams of the Temptations, David Lynch of the Platters, Judith Durkin of the Seekers, Robbie Robertson of the Band, Michael Marnick of Steppenwolf and Huey Lewis.

Oops. I lost that. I hate it when that happens. Well, that was Paper Lace celebrating the birthday of Carlos Santana. Sorry for that. Up next, Deep Purple celebrating the birthday of Ian Price.

0: funny thing is, I thought that the whole world and his mother would know the story behind Smoke on the Water, but I still get asked. Journalists, people at stage doors, you know, people I meet in the street, when I'm, you know, what is the story behind Smoke on the Water? Was it a mountain burnt down? I mean, what, you know, and you kind of, so you have to tell the story again. But it, what I love about Smoke on the Water is, if you want to know the story, listen to the words. It's a story song. There aren't many you know, narrative story songs in the rock and roll genre, and this is a fine example. And so I would say again, if you want to know what it's all about, just listen to the words.
1: Just about a couple of years ago now, we were in Montreux in Switzerland recording the Machine Head album, and this song here tells the story of most of the things that happened while we were out there, particularly the burning down of the casino the night we were there watching the show, and all the other affiliated hassles that we had over the period of time that we were there. Smoke on the Walls of this one.

0: Deep Purple celebrating the birthday of Ian Price. And that's going to take us right to the top of the hour. You're on the bus with Bob Alou. 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
1: In the memory of Bob Krause and Les Adam, Manao Radio presents the Hawaiian History Moment. Aloha ia oe. My name is Richard Mickelson. We continue this series, sharing Hawaiian history with Close Hauled. The inspiration for these stories is from Bob Krause's Hawaii Maritime Chronology. Using his notes and sources, we have formulated this series to tell the story of Hawaii. Another noted event was the arrival in July or August 1849 at Hilo of a French warship under Admiral de Tromelin. Kamehameha was at Hilo at the time, visiting the volcano and the old rocks of Umi called Pohaku o Ha'ale on Mauna Loa, and traveling the road which the old chiefs used to travel. At their meeting, the admiral made himself agreeable, and the king and his adopted son and heir, Alexander Liholiho, Kamehameha IV, sailed with him. But in Honolulu, the French consul complained to the admiral that the government had broken the treaty with France because of the smashing of the china of the Roman Catholic priests at Kailua by the tax assessors of Kapi'au, which according to treaty should have been entered free of duty, and because some persons went upon the premises of the priests to argue with them, and they used abusive language. More Hawaiian history is available Tuesday nights at 8:50 p.m. on the Manao Radio Hawaiian History Moment Discussion and Digression Session with Dorothy Betts. Hawaiian History Moment episodes can be viewed on Buck Mickelson's and Story of Hawaii Museum Facebook pages. Mahalo to Eddie Tanaka and to Vince Esquire for playing the music behind the Hawaiian History Moment.

0: Beneath the forests of these sacred valleys awaits the riches and treasures of our ancestors past. And their intention to our future is to embrace our Aina, to sacrifice the labors of our bodies to this great land of Ka'eleku. Mahalo e nā kupuna, me ke aloha palena ole.
1: Big thanks to Buck Mickelson for getting that together for us every week. He's been doing it for us for years, and you do a fine job, Buck. Thanks for it. And don't forget to tune in to Dorothy's show on Tuesday nights about 8:30. Buck and Dorothy will get into an extended discussion into Hawaiian history. Up next on the birthday list, Florence Ballard of the Supremes.

the late Florence Ballard on the birthday list. Coming up next is Glenn Sharrock of the Little River Band, 82 Laps Around the Sun.

Little River Band celebrating the 82nd birthday of Glenn Sharrock. The late Delaney Bramlett up next. Here he is with Bonnie and Eric Clapton.

Bonnie and Delaney on the late Delaney Bramlett's birthday. Up next, Deborah Harry. Yep. She turned 81 this week.

Deborah Harry making it happen at 81 years old. Happy birthday. It's a few minutes past half past. Who cares? 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Box 2203, Wailuku, Hawaii, 96793. And, yeah. We'll be happy to get your word out. Best we can do. Dan Aykroyd, up next. 74 years old. Happy birthday, Mr. Aykroyd.

0: birthday salutations to Dan Aykroyd, celebrating 74 laps around the sun. The late, great Paul Williams of the Temptations, up next.
1: Hold it. Listen.

Celebrating the birthday of the late Paul Williams of the Temptations. Moving along. We've got David Lynch of the Platters. I like

David Lynch of the Platters. Moving right along, Judith Durham. Durkheim? Durkheim? Of The Seekers.

Celebrating the birthday of the late Judith Durkin. Robbie Robinson of the band. I think we can catch that one for the top of the hour.

the band celebrating the birthday of Robbie Robertson. It is the top of the hour. You're on the bus with Babalu, and you're tuned to listener-supported Manao Radio, KMNO, Wailuku, Maui, Hawaii, right here at 91.7 on your FM dial and online at manaoradio.com. 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Pinata's Restaurant, and my underwriters, Andy and Sarah Reidinger and the Tedeschi Trucks Band and their crew. Yep. All good and all groovy. How about one more for the band? Because lately, our country's kind of been a carnival.

Happy birthday. Belated birthday. For the late Robbie Robertson. Coming up next, Michael Monarch of Steppenwolf, celebrating 75 years.

Michael Marnark of Steppenwolf turning the page at 75. Up next and last on the birthday list, but not least, Mr. Huey Lewis and his news.

making his 75th birthday. Good for him. And that's going to conclude our birthday list. Here's something from my friend Jill Knight. Wrong button. I hate it when I do that. Well, this is live radio. What can I tell you? Here, let's try this again. Right button. Jill Knight, sweet singer-songwriter from the Central Coast.

people was his campaign pitch. Now his cronies and his kids are the people getting rich. But if you choose to run

So everybody, take your hat, throw it in the ring. You can make your campaign pitch. Here we have no kings on any parking building.

0: reckon so. It is 2:30. 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Here we go. A little rant from John Trudell.
1: Reverend Gary Davis, of course, was a preacher, and he mostly sang Christian songs because that's the deal. When I was traveling with Reverend Davis, I always tried to get him to play the blues, and we'd be down in the basement getting down, you know. And Mrs. Davis, she'd come down the steps, and he'd switch into old-time religion. First time that happened, I didn't know what was going on. She'd go back upstairs and we'd be getting down again. She was up and down them stairs all day, rewashing clean clothes, trying to keep me from the devil's music. Took me a lot longer to learn this song than I should have. Now, this is old Hesitation Blues. Now, it played a little bit different than Reverend Davis did because there was a lot of confusion going on when I learned it. Play it a lot different than Yorma does, too. Must have been a lot of confusion going on when he learned it. We can't play it together. It doesn't work, so I'm playing it.

0: right there, Sister Davis did come down the steps. Brother Davis switched into the old-time religion. She started to iron clothes. He fell asleep like he often did when I was over there. By the time he woke up, he forgot we were doing Hesitation Blues and he wanted to have nothing to do with it. I could have prettied it up for the show here, but that's how I learned it. That's all there is.
1: It is what it is.
2: So no use in wishing, hoping, and wanting. And those if only and those coulda, shoulda, and wouldas are just troubles for the head. And crying around about most anything is just a waste of tears.
3: It is what it is.
2: It is what it is. Life doesn't put anything in front of us that we can't handle. It's all in the handling. Coherent or incoherent. Clarity or chaos. Another thing. Everything that ever happens is there to make us stronger. And when we understand, our strength gets stronger. And when we don't understand, our weaknesses get stronger. It's an inevitability. What it is. And when falling down falls down, how down can falling down,
3: falling down
2: fall?
3: Falls down. How down can falling down fall?
2: And when getting back up gets back up, how up can getting back up get back up? In the reality of being, reality waits for human recognition, to recognize the power of intelligence clearly used is a way of seeing, curing, healing spirit. It's not about whether we can or can't. It's about whether we will or we won't.
3: It is what it is.
2: It is what it is. The blamers and the blamed.
3: The blamers and the blamed.
2: Play a dangerous game.
3: Play a dangerous game.
2: Turning responsibility into another one of their casualties. Inside of ourselves. And amongst ourselves, desperating, while hidden behind the light cast by our shadows, life holds its breath, and alive wants us to live the gift we were given.

0: what it is. So no use in wishing, hoping, and wanting. And those if only and those coulda, shoulda, and wouldas are just troubles for the head. And crying around about most anything is just a waste of tears.
1: It is what it is.
0: It is what it is.

Southern Cross off of Crosby's box set number one. Man, I miss the Cross. He was a good man to me. He was my brother. We went back about close to 40 years or longer. I don't know. It's been a while. Okay. It's going to be time for me to park my bus and hell out of here. But before I do, I want to say Manao Radio is grateful to our past and present supporting listeners and underwriters, including Gail Lewis, Marvin and Bram Buchanan, John McGraw, Makai Power Systems, and many more. And my underwriters, the Tadashi Truck Span, their crew, and Andy and Sarah Reidinger. Weather-wise, moderate trades, 10 to 20, right on through next week. Highs in the mid-80s and sunny. Just typical trade wind weather. Pretty doggone nice. 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Yes, did I say it's free? Thanks for hanging out and making my night part of yours. I had a good time. I hope you did too. And we'll do this again next week. Who cares?

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Hawaiian to me is a feeling of getting somewhere without stepping on anybody's toes, without causing friction with anybody. Hawaiianness is growing up, screwing up, but always remembering the screw up was a test in life. Because I should know, I screwed up plenty of times. But now I think I know the answer. I know each answer for every question. Every day I open up my eyes. This song speaks about that. It speaks about one man from the Big Island of Hawaii. He lives on homestead land, back home in Keokaha, Hilo. His name is Richard Piggy Kaleohano. Using his last name, about a Monkawaka, he wrote this song. A song I like to dedicate to each and every one of you Hawaiians that live up here in Las Vegas. And for those of you Hawaiians at heart, and the music touches you inside your soul. Because this is where our music comes from. It comes from inside. It comes from God down to our po'o, into our heart. It come out from our two hands and from our mouth to all of you. Song goes like this.

was more than number one for the music and things that he said. Bird was a word back when tenors were heard from Kansas right up to the Pres, Lester Young.

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0: Ladies and gentlemen, brother is Israel Komaka Vivo Ole. Hanoho! Hanoho! Higino, brother.
1: Maikai.
0: Can do. Ladies and gentlemen, again, our Hawaiian Superman, brother Israel Komaka Vivo Ole.

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finds his streetlight and he steps out of the shade. He says something like, "You and me, babe, how about it?" Juliet says, "Goodness me, Miss Romeo, you nearly give me a heart attack." He's underneath the window, she's singing, "Hey, lad, my boyfriend's back. You shouldn't come around here.

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I can't do everything, but I'll do anything for you. I can't do anything except be in love with you. And all I do is miss you.

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Yeah. Island Billy P here for our Friday morning musical messages gig. Welcome aboard. Here's Bill Withers on his birthday. Well, it would have been. It's a lovely day. We'll talk some more.

Great start off, huh? Thank you, Bill Withers. It's a lovely day, not only here on Maui, but across the U.S. Hot one on the East Coast. Yeah. Musical messages from our listener-supported DJ collaborators out there. Good morning. Of course, to Bonnie, she just texted in. Mary Kredash, Jean. It's a great day. Hey, we're going to be focusing on birthdays today. Started off with Bill Withers. Would have been his 80s. Well, he was 82 when he passed, and that was in 2020. But his music still lives on. So we'll be doing quite a few birthdays on, and you'll be hearing some more from Bill Withers. Next one's going out for East Coast and Nathaniel and Bonnie. Not quite the one. Let's go. Yeah. Live radio. Good morning. Let's try that again. Here comes the sun, Christina Perry.

0: golden, lit up, ready. The sun rose for this.
1: Yeah, move with purpose. Let's hear what Kelly Clarkson's got to say.

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Lean On Me, one of those great messages from Bill Withers. Would have been his birthday today. Today, Friday, July 3rd. I believe the July 4th holiday is observed today. And so we've got a show that's going to be addressing birthdays, not only of the U.S., but also some folks here on Maui. My number one son, Zach, is tomorrow, his birthday. Yeah. We got a variety of artists that we're going to be showcasing today whose birthdays are happening. We also want to shout out to the underwriters who lean on us. I mean, we lean on them, actually, I should say, to thank them for their support in keeping the lights on here. This is very good. And Fridays, we have Bauer Pacific Builders. It's Rob and, excuse me, Noah out there in Haiku, but also serving the entire island. Rob and Noah have been around since 2002. Our other underwriter, Mackay Power Systems, been around for 30 years, actually. We have a new underwriter. Our newest one is No Robots Creative Garage, powered by a guy named Holden, H-O-L-D-E-N, Holden. 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We'll be talking some more about those folks as we go. Under My Voice, David Sanborn, As We Speak is the name of that. So we are indeed fortunate to have an ever-growing number of listeners out there, in part because of a collaborative effort with our West Coast DJ collaborators, primarily Mary Kedash and the folks at the CMCM Community Media Center there in San Rafael, put together a little show called Tell Me About Your Dog. However, what they also included on that was a nice promo for this station, KMNO, Wailuku Maui. And in that promo, it's kind of giving our information, so I'm hearing that I'm getting more listeners thanks to people who have viewed that YouTube called Tell Me About Your Dog, Episode 6. Check it out. And you'll see some familiar names and faces there, but I want to give a shout out to the folks there in Marin for doing that. Thank you, Omid and Damien and Mary Kedash. Thank you for that wonderful promo. Tell Me About Your Dog, Episode 6. Check it out, YouTube. Kenny Llanos, local. Congratulations, recent birthday. Also got a new kidney, my man. Good for you. So glad to hear you got yourself a new kidney. Yeah. We're going to talk some more. For right now, I do need to also say thanks to our underwriters, but also let's go to those wonderful community-minded listeners like Jim and Andrea Harris, Gil Brooks Computing Services, Pro Arts Playhouse and Kihei. Thanks for all your ongoing support and your generosity for this local station. It's all volunteer-driven and supported by the community. So, listen, we've got a interesting kind of birthday thing happening this morning. Birthday of a daughter of Lowell George from Little Feet. And her name is Inara George. She's going to be putting out a song here for us. We're going to talk a little bit more as we go. Inara George, happy birthday.

So little feet. Feet don't fail me now. Now the relationship here is that Lowell George, who was major founder and player of Little Feet, was recording an album, this album, Feet Still Fail Me Now, in a little town north of Baltimore in the Towson area. His daughter, Inara, who's been singing the songs prior to this one, was born while they were recording this album. And as a tribute to her being born in Maryland, that's her middle name, Inara Maryland George. And kind of like, not apparently the hospital was very close to the recording studio there in Baltimore, in Towson area. And so I know there's a few of us here in Hawaii, on Maui, who are related to the Towson area, as well as my listeners right now out there listening. So when you do hear Little Feet doing Feet Don't Fail Me Now, that whole album, think about Towson and Towson University and all the related stuff going on. Okay, enough of that. Let's bring it back. KMNO, Wailuku, Maui, 91.7 FM locally here, but also streaming worldwide at manalaradio.com, in memory of Duncan Mack and courtesy of the Grace Family Foundation. 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I'm your host, Island Billy P. And we've been doing birthdays, and we're going to do some more birthdays, because coming up next, Earth, Wind, and Fire's got Gratitude, and one of their players, trombonist, I believe, is going to be his birthday. Then we're going to have Fontella Bass, Rescue Me, her birthday. So stay tuned. Here we go.

Thank you, Sister X. Jean, my sister, tells me that this song was in Sister Act. How cool is that? Thank you, Jean, for that heads up. I always love Rescue Me. It's a blast from the past. Her birthday, Fontella Bass. We also had a birthday from Little Feet, Paul Barrere. Forgot to mention him. Also, Gratitude from Earth, Wind, and Fire had Ralph Thomas, the drummer, birthday. Not the trombone guy, but the drummer, Ralph Thomas. And now we're going to bring it down a little bit with the Platters, with the background singer David Lynch on his birthday. Last dance at this teen center. Pick your girl, go dance.

Well, thank you, Platters, and David Lynch on his birthday. Hello. Okay, there we go. Just got the word again that Smoke It's in Your Eyes is also from another film, American Graffiti. Thank you, Gene, for that. Under my voice here. Birthdays. This week we had birthdays. Wayne Wong here on Maui. Thank you, Wayne. Kaylee Rochelle had a birthday on the 26th. We'll be hearing some music from Kaylee Rochelle. Four Color Zach, world-class DJ, birthday tomorrow on the 4th. I did mention Paul Barrere from Little Feet. Okay, great. Fontella Bass. Oh, we've got many more coming up at this point. I want to shout out to the many folks who've been calling in and sending texts. Tim and Paul. Tim Stokes, Paul, James Brown, on the road, heading to Hana. Tuning us in. Thank you very much for the call, letting us know you're on the road and enjoying your ride. Also, Cat Black, thank you for all your support with what we're doing here. Several other people. Skywalker. Skywalker is a muralist, an artist in California, does these huge wall murals. And I want to give a shout out to his good work. His birthday was probably not that long ago. Jerry Jameson, DJ collaborator, Jerry J, thinking of you. And glad you're back on Maui with us. And we'll be talking some more. David Fisher, thank you for your promotion, too. I see you put us on Facebook to listen to our show. Musical messages. We'll be playing some music by David Fisher in the 9 o'clock hour. These are all Maui folks. So Chris Cruikshank, Chris, artist, piano, singer, wonderful. Got a lot going on here today. Smoke Gets in Your Eyes. Oh, it's also a shout out to all the folks who are loving the baseball season. And this is next one's going to go out to my sister, who is an avid baseballer. Let's see if we can make this one going to happen. This is from Steve Goodman.

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Pia Aluli. He turned me on to Brother Walter. He loves this song.

That went out to all the paddlers at the Hawaiian Canoe Club Master Men's Group. See you tomorrow morning for more practice, huh? All right. This is Lunar Vibes. Lunar Vibes coming up next. Life is beautiful.

0: about that for a message, huh? Life is beautiful. My eyes are open to everything, and I move with purpose. What a great message. You know, this group, Lunar Vibes, whew, positive. Love it. Little Martha under my voice here with the Allman Brothers, going out to Maria there in Baltimore. Longtime friend. And of course, Sister Jean and the gang. Hey, I'm sorry, you guys are in the heat of it today. So we're going to talk about the weather here a little bit. In about 4 minutes or so, we're going to get up to do the feature story news report, which we do at 7 a.m., noon, and 5 p.m. Monday through Friday. And so we'll get on to that little update from the feature story news folks. That's given to us by Alice McDermott and the Maui team at Mercer Advisors. They're a wealth management firm serving individuals, families, and business owners since 1985. Wonderful. So we're going to shift gears after the news. We're going to do some Hawaiian. We're going to do some birthday, USA birthday, during our drive time. First hour is usually about acknowledging all the good folks out there, the gratitude, the appreciation for all of you who are listening in, the list of wonderful contributors, both in support as well as financial donations. We appreciate that. We are listener-supported, so thank you. But also folks who contribute the ideas for music as well. So first hour is kind of shout-outs to that and do birthdays and that kind of thing. So next hour, we'll kind of shift gears. You know, I think now's a good time. Why don't we just kind of get into that? Let's do the feature story news.
1: From Feature Story News in Brussels, I'm William Denslow. Pakistan's Prime Minister's in Iran for the funeral of Iran's late Supreme Leader, Ayatollah Ali Khamenei, in a visit that coincides with continuing US-Iran ceasefire negotiations under the Islamabad Memorandum of Understanding. Iranian authorities have warned the US and Israel against any attacks during the funeral proceedings, which are expected to take place across multiple locations. Hira Mustafa has the story from Islamabad.
2: Funeral proceedings are set to begin on July 4th in Tehran and conclude on July 9th with burial in Masjid, with additional ceremonies expected in Qom and Iraq.
1: Uganda's reported a Marburg disease outbreak in the west of the country, further straining the regional response to what's already the third largest Ebola epidemic on record. The Bundibugyo strain has no approved vaccine or treatment, and clinical trials of three candidate vaccines remain months away. The World Health Organization has recommended against using the existing Zaire Ebola vaccine, saying there's insufficient evidence it would work against this strain. Michael Balake reports from Kampala.
3: The trial will test several experimental treatments to see whether they can improve survival for patients infected with the Bundibugyo strain of Ebola, for which there is currently no approved treatment. The outbreak has already claimed lives and infected dozens of people, prompting an urgent response from Congolese authorities and international health partners.
1: The Japanese Prime Minister is wrapping up her first visit to India as leader, after she and Indian Prime Minister Narendra Modi signed 16 agreements at their annual summit in New Delhi Wednesday. The deal spans defence, artificial intelligence, semiconductors, critical minerals and energy, with Japanese companies committing around $12.5 billion in new investment. The summit comes against a backdrop of strained relations between Japan and China, with Beijing having tightened controls on exports of rare earth materials to Tokyo since January. Neha Punia reports from New Delhi.
4: Mr. Modi said that the biggest currency in these uncertain times, the most important strategic asset, is trust, which is which you can find ample of in the India-Japan relationship. They've agreed to strengthen cooperation in several areas, identifying building joint economic security as a key vision for bilateral ties. They said they will work in areas such as artificial intelligence, shipbuilding, biogas, semiconductors, and critical technologies. They've also agreed to work together to uphold the idea of a free and open Indo-Pacific.
1: And France has reported more than 2,000 excess deaths during a recent record-breaking heat wave that blanketed much of Europe. From bureaus worldwide, this is FSN.
5: With FSN Spotlight, I'm Simon Marks. Today, President Donald Trump's astonishing payday since his return to the White House. Financial declarations show that his personal wealth has grown by around $2 billion since Inauguration Day, with an eye-popping $1.4 billion of that coming from his investments in cryptocurrency. He also secured hundreds of millions of dollars via deals involving foreign businesses or governments that simultaneously were presenting proposals to the U.S. government. Daniel Lipman is a White House reporter for Politico.
6: His kids have a big part to do with it because they and their father have this company called World Liberty Financial, which he's made hundreds of millions of dollars from. One of their big backers is a investment entity linked to the UAE. It kind of reminds you of Trump's rhetoric a couple of years ago, where he was dismissing crypto as a scam and something that drug dealers and criminals used. And now he's changed his tune and has also put a lot of pro-crypto financial regulators into his government.
5: President Trump said on Wednesday that he never speaks to his investment advisors who control his accounts, and said he was only benefiting from the rise in the stock market, which he suggested is similarly benefiting all Americans. The White House says there is no conflict of interest to probe. The president's opponents believe there is plenty.
1: The main news again. France has reported more than 2,000 excess deaths during a recent record-breaking heat wave that blanketed much of Europe. Pakistan's prime minister is in Iran for the funeral of Iran's late supreme leader, Ayatollah Ali Khamenei. Iranian authorities have warned the US and Israel against any attacks during the funeral proceedings. And Japan and India have signed a number of agreements, including a defense deal, during a summit in New Delhi. And that's the latest feature story news. William Denslow reporting.
0: Well, thank you, William Denslow. And your folks at the Feature Story News Group. 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Tim, and you know, a lot of folks are asking me, well, what's going on here at the and there's a lot of things going on if you think about the news, but we're going to talk about the and play some music for the birthday celebration of the U.S. and others. But also, what I realize is, you know, here in Hawaii, not so much celebration of the July 4th because of the, you know, the local culture really does appreciate what is their roots. And we're going to talk and do some more of the music for well, local artists who also have birthdays. So, tell you what, let's just start off with a little called Ledward Kapana, Radio Hula. Then we're going to get into Kaylee Rochelle His birthday was last week, 26th. Amy Hanai Lee with Willie Kay will be doing a song. Then Eric Gilliam, who is brother to Amy Hanai Lee. So local Maui artists. And the shout out to all the musicians in the islands. It's amazing how many folks play all the instruments and love to sing falsetto. So much good stuff going on. So again, Under the Voice, Ledward Ka'apana. And then we're going to talk, probably can let you know what's going on with the music on Maui. Thanks to Tim and the folks. We'll bring that to us later. All right.

I get so excited doing the discussions about the music. I forgot to tell you about the weather that's happening here on Maui. So we'll do the weather forecast here. Excuse me. We're looking at highs in the 80s, 83, 84 for the next week. Evening time, it drops down to a very, no, it's not very, it drops down to 73 degrees overnight. Looks like the full moon has done its thing, and now it's still pretty bright out there in the middle of the night. I wake up to get here. I get up at 3:30, and there it is, nice and bright. So we're looking at some partly cloudy conditions, but for here, it looks like it's going to be pretty nice the whole week. Highs, like I say, in the low to mid 80s. Yeah, as compared to East Coast, where it's 102 in Baltimore, and New York's going to have similar. Just glad we're here, enjoying the trade winds. Enjoy. We are blessed to have it here. All right. Thank you, Ledward. Birthday guy, Kaylee Reichel.

So the words to, of course, the Hawaiian was sung by Amy Hanailei and Willie Kay. The words translate to, quite a bit of, let me read them to you. Calling to me is Palihua, a heavenly place, unforgettable, famous mountain unveiled to the heavens. Hear my call, O Palihua, the most majestic place. Breezes blow gently in the forest, surrounding us with the fragrance of eucalyptus. Hear my call. Let the story be told. Calling to me is Palihu, a famous mountain unveiled to the heavens. Hear my call, O Palihua. Yeah, beautiful. So that's Amy. And here's her brother, Eric. Peace in paradise.

The beaches they sell to build their hotels. Waimanalo Blues. Brother Israel, kamaka viva ole.

So the last short song that you heard was actually the anthem, the state anthem, Hawaii Pono'i. It was made the state anthem in 1967, although it was written in the late 1800s, 1894, I believe, written by King David Kalakaua, with music provided by Henry Berger. Henry Berger was recruited to come to the Hawaiian Islands to help form the Hawaiian Royal Band Orchestra. Came from Germany. And interestingly enough, one of our good friends here on Maui, a 90-year-old friend, Burkhard Berger, lives up in Kula, is the, I guess, grandnephew of Henry Berger. Just the irony of small world is here. Burkhard has many stories of the family, so it's been fun kind of catching up with that. So Hawaii Pono'i, the state anthem, kind of follows the Hawaii 78 that was played by Israel Kamakaviva'ole. Many people who are here, not just visiting, but also those of us who've been longtime residents here, we may have heard this song hundreds of times at events, but only have heard the Hawaiian. So I wanted to kind of give you the words, the English words, translation to Hawaii Pono'i. And it is, Hawaii's own true sons, be loyal to your chief. Your country is the liege and lord, the chief. The chorus is, royal father Kamehameha shall defend in war with spears. Hawaii, own true sons, look to your chief, those chiefs of younger birth, younger descent. Hawaii own true sons, people of loyal heart, the only duty lies, list and abide. It's a very moving song when you have a room full of folks singing it together, holding hands. It really means a lot to the folks here. And with the message, you know, be true to your tribe, be true to your folks, support each other. I think that's one of the wonderful messages throughout. And the world really is smaller so much nowadays with all the travel. So be respectful. Appreciate where we are. We're really lucky and blessed to be here. So I feel by the grace of the folks born here, Hawaiians, here we are. Thank you. Under my voice, George Kahumoku Jr. on slack key guitar doing Aloha Oi instrumental version. However, another famous popular song known worldwide, Aloha Oi. Wanted to play an a cappella version by Tavita Teo to kind of round out this section of Hawaiian music this morning. With respect to our culture here, to the folks who are Hawaiian here, Aloha Oi, a cappella.

Still gonna have George play a little more of this instrumental version of Aloha Oi. Just wanted to come back to this again, a song we hear a lot, and I know thanks to a connection with this website, I'm gonna suggest. This is a suggestion by our friend Pia Aluli here on Maui. Pia, excellent musician, guitarist, told us about this website, www.huapala.org. Huapala.org gets us the information on traditional Hawaiian songs. In this case, I went to look up Aloha Oi, music by, words of music by Queen Liliuokalani. And it's beautiful words here. English translation, proudly swept. Let me start that again. Proudly swept the rain by the cliffs as it glided through the trees, still flowing ever the bud, the ahihi lehua of the veil. The chorus is what we usually hear, and that's farewell to you, aloha oe, the charming one who dwells in the shaded bowers, one fond embrace, ere I depart until we meet again. So this website's really informative. There's a whole history that they provide with this. Also, the information is provided by various sources. Anyway, suggest checking that out if you have any interest with that. That's huapala.org. Thank you, Pia, for that. Let's shift gears a bit here. We are KMNO, Mailuku Maui, Hawaii, 91.7 FM, streaming worldwide, MaunaRadio.com, in memory of Duncan Mack, courtesy of Grace Family Foundation. We're also on the free mobile app. Thanks to those who are listening according to that. We're going to shift into a little bit more of kind of birthday celebration. Prior to that, let's just let you know what's been going on in the world of music here on Maui. Here we go. Thanks to Tim Stokes and the folks

0: right, so you finally got the chance to get out and enjoy some live music here on Maui. But you don't want to start calling all around and hope you're going to get some accurate information. We've been there ourselves. So Mana'o Radio partnered with Backlit Buddhist Studios, and we now provide a free listing of dates, times, locations, and musicians, and the style of music. 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On Monday the 6th, in Lahaina at Java Jazz from 7 till 10, swing, folk, easy listening, and more with Andrea Walls and Chris McGee. Tuesday the 7th in Kihei at South Shore Tiki Lounge from 4 until 6, Jake Carter Piano, sing-along, humor, and some great music. Wednesday the 8th in Wailuku at the Parlay from 5:30 till 7:30, enjoy Randall Rosebond. Thursday the 9th in Kihei at Divine Wine Lounge, 6:30 till 8:30, catch Low Wolf. And on Friday the 10th in Kihei at Pro Arts, 7:30 until 9, Jazz with Jazz Organ Summit. And you know there's a lot more in Music Tonight. 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
1: All right, Tim, thank you much for that. Always good to know what's happening on the island. So back to kind of part of the theme today is, you know, birthday celebrations. I've been talking about folks who have birthdays here and around the world there. Now we're going to talk about the USA a little bit. We've got some things coming up, but had a couple requests for some music, and this one kind of will get us started. So from the Hypnotic Brass Ensemble will lead us into a few songs that are going to be a little more up-tempo and more kind of in your face. So let's see what we've got going here. This is a Hypnotic Brass Ensemble as a kind of a warm-up to what we're doing here. It's called War.

0: These songs coming up have been suggested. Let's give them a go. I haven't heard these in quite a bit, so let's see what we've got here. This is from Living Color.
1: And during the few moments that we have left, we want to talk right down to earth in a language that everybody here can easily understand.

Well. If I had my hair that I had back in the 70s, I'd be headbanging back and forth. Wow, no. That was awesome. Cult of Personality by Living Color. And this was suggested by one of my listeners. Thank you for that. And Jim just called in saying he's enjoying what's going on. Thank you, Jim. From Hannah. Marlon called in. Thank you, Marlon, as well. Good. He's got long-term callers. Very good. And Cult of Personality relates, as I'm understanding, to one of our people who were game show personalities, I should say, back in the day, The Apprentice, I believe. And yeah, check out that lyrics of Cult of Personality. You'll find it's quite relevant to what we're talking about here. One of the things we're doing today, birthdays, and yeah, we have a birthday coming up here of Alan Blind Owl Wilson. Now, who is Alan Blind Owl Wilson? So, if you were maybe of my age, you would know that Canned Heat back in the day. So, let's listen to them. Let's work together. Here's a song.

0: Technical difficulties here. Okay, not doing what we're doing here. Okay, let's just keep on keeping on with the Lunar Vibes. Grateful for my tribe.
1: My tribe is my greatest blessing.

0: All right, grateful for my tribe. You are my tribe, all of you. Phone calls, text messaging, lots of things happening today. Thank you for all of these feedback comments on how the show's been going. Appreciating all of this. Polly, thank you, Polly B, for your call in. Paul Beatty. Very good. Jim from Hana had some great comments. Thank you. We are KMNO, 91.7 FM here in Wailuku, Maui, Hawaii. 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
1: I've arrived.
0: You have arrived. Thank you for coming in today.
1: Yeah, thank you. It's a beautiful morning.
0: Oh, it is. It is. How's it up country in Kula?
1: Oh, you know, it's heating up right now. It'll be hot by midday.
0: Oh, okay. So what is hot? You mean like, are we talking like 70 degrees?
1: Hot. I would say like maybe in the 80s.
0: Oh, okay. Yeah. But still comfortable.
1: Yes. Maybe into the late afternoon. I'll do walks with my mom and sometimes it just starts getting too hot out.
0: Yeah. Well, you know, I have family back on the East Coast, both in New York and Maryland and D.C. and all that. It's like 110 in certain areas. So,
1: jeez,
0: yeah. So
1: that's really up
0: there. That is up there. So I'm thankful that you're here. We're going to do some reading of what's going on around the area here. We also need to thank our underwriters, and that's Bauer Pacific Builders, as well as Mackay Power Systems. And we're really fortunate to have a new underwriter. Holden is his name. He's in charge of a group called No Robots Creative Garage. Interesting name. 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You can find him at No Robots Team at Holden, H-O-L-D-E-N, now.com/No Robots. Interesting. No Robots. So, Ben, who do you have there? We're going to do a little shout-out to...
1: Yeah, shout-out to the Maui Humane Society.
0: Always. Oh, good people. Go ahead.
1: The Maui Humane Society is a non-profit organization and the only open admission animal shelter on the island.
0: Mm.
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0: 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You have a list of folks you also want to say thank you to as well, right?
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0: Thank you. All right. Thanks very much, Ben. Appreciate that. Hey, also want to give a shout out about the Art Maui Potluck that's going to be happening July the 8th. Coming up in next week. It's going to be 5 o'clock. It's going to be on Wednesday at July the 8th at 5 o'clock at Kihei Charter School. The event's open to the public and provides an opportunity for community members to gather and share a meal. Attendees are invited to bring a dish and are welcome to attend with family members. So it's Art Maui is the potluck. Organizers note that there's no formal program. Gathering is alcohol-free. Basically, it's a get-together with your fellow community members. ArtMaui.org is the location for more information. So we've been appreciating many of the calls that we're getting from the community. Lots of texts coming in, and we thank you for that. We've had 2 hours so far, Ben, and so now we're going to go into our third hour, which I like to call the drive time. Drive time is a chance to maybe pick up the pace a little bit. We've had requests from folks in the community for some songs, some Bruce Springsteen, James Brown, Brooks and Dunn, Steve Goodman, etc. So we're going to try to go and to that playlist. We're combining also birthdays of folks who are happening. And there's a William Goldsmith, who is a drummer for the Foo Fighters. I don't know if you're familiar with that group, but do you know the Foo Fighters?
1: Oh, I do.
0: Oh, okay. You have to tell me more about them as we play their song here. So starting off with Planet Claire from the Foo Fighters is basically a chance for us to kind of catch up on a few things. Oh, remember this theme. Da-da.

celebrate drummer's birthday, William Goldsmith, drummer for Foo Fighters. I'm trying to think of what the theme was for that particular song. Da, da, da, da, da. Does that ring a bell to you? Maybe somebody can call in, tell me what this theme is reminding you. I love it. Let's kind of back those guys down and bring on the boss.

0: All right, the boss. Glory days. What do you think, Ben?
1: Pretty great.
0: Yeah, pretty great indeed, yeah. Hey, so that little set of songs kind of went out to a variety of people who called in. One of them was J-Dog from Kihei. He asked for that Chuck Berry, Don't You Know You Never Can Tell song, and thanks to my assistant Ben here, we found out that that was also on the soundtrack of
2: Pulp Fiction, right?
1: Right.
0: Pulp Fiction. And Peter Gunn. Oh, yeah. Thanks to J-Dog's phone call, we found out that the Foo Fighters intro was really the theme from Peter Gunn. So thank you, J-Dog, for that call. Really kind of made it nice. So we're going to take a little break because we have to let you know that the thoughts, ideas, and opinions expressed by our announcers, artists, or guests featured in our programming does not necessarily reflect views and opinions of Manawa Radio in general. 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Also, have you ever thought about helping us out here at Manawa Radio? Then we'd love to hear from you. 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And we're doing a lot these days. 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And one of the things that we accomplished this morning, thanks to Ben having his phone there, we just pulled up his mobile app and downloaded it to his phone, and he filled out the application for being a volunteer.
1: Very little trouble signing up.
0: Yeah, good, yeah, for sure. And you know, Ben, you've been volunteering here informally, not really through any kind of a sign up of anything, but you've been my kind of my helper and assistant here for how long? What did you say?
1: Must be maybe five or six months.
0: I think it's probably more than that, but hey, yeah. I appreciate every time you do come, because it's very cool that you're here. You're helping out with a lot of things.
1: It's real fun.
0: And you've got some a list of our supporters you want to acknowledge?
1: I do, yes.
0: Thank
1: Mahalo
0: you.
1: To our major supporters, including Cynthia Conrad Design and Robbins Ridge, Restaurant Marlow, Daryl Wilson, Outdoor Living, How Maui Is Meant to Live, Chim Jazz Now and MauiPianoTuning.com, Hawaiian Carpet One and Hawaiian Ceramic Tile, Maui Realtor, Dave Futch, Malamakula, and the Wailuku Coffee Company. 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
0: Cool. All right. Nice job. Thank you. One of the things we also have been doing is acknowledging that we have some sports people out there. I know the World Cup is a big deal right now, and I wish I could go and be a part of that on the continent, but I'm enjoying it on TV. And baseball is another big one. I know there's folks out there. My sister, for sure, go Orioles, right, Gene? There's also folks I know in Chicago who are like Cubby fans. And so Steve Goodman had a song going to play for you, and then I may follow up with James Taylor one as well. But here we go. This is called Go Cubs Go.

All right. So canned heat, birthday guy, Alan Blind Owl Wilson was the guy there. And we had a little glitch in trying to get the music going for that one. But we had some Beach Boys coming up. Let's see what we got here. So basically looking at what's the USA birthday happening and what kind of music can we talk about. That's talking about the USA. Oh, yeah, and then there's always this one by Lenny Kravitz. Here we go. And why is that not playing, Ben? All right. Well, if that's the case, I'm going to go here. So if something happens...

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1: My man. All right, Ben. Smooth in. Hey, top of the hour, 9 o'clock. One more hour to go. Bill Best will be in for his Friday extravaganza on this. I guess this is the July 4th observed holiday. The good news is, Ben, I won't get a ticket out front because of being parked for more than 2 hours.
0: Thank goodness.
1: It's a holiday, so they don't ticket the cars anyway. So we've been listening to a variety of songs in spirit of America anyway, and so I thought we would kind of continue along that line. We were listening to Beach Boys, Surfing USA. James Taylor did a piece called The Angels of Fenway off of his Before This World CD, and that's in support of his favorite team, the Boston Red Sox, which before that, Steve Goodman did a song about the Chicago Cubs called Go Cubs Go. But yeah, I know, Gene, we're rooting for the Orioles. Yes, I know. And I'll have to dig up an Orioles song to play on the next one here. And thanks for all the folks who've been calling and texting. Kelly just texted in saying, Ben, good job.
0: Thank you.
1: All right, Kelly, thank you for that. We've had a lot of good calls, a lot of good information today. The blending of today's music has been well received. I appreciate that. J-Dog and all that. So Jim from Hana, appreciate it. All the people in the Marin area. We're going to continue on with some Beach Boys, and we're going to, a little Lenny Kravitz perhaps. We figured out what's going on. Oh, Willie Nelson, of course, will be coming.
0: Yeah.
1: Yeah, matter of fact. Hey, what do you say? Let's just jump right to Willie on the road again.

0: That went out for Willie Nelson, our resident here, and also his son Lucas, who's here. Ben, you were saying Lucas was in your psychology class in high school, huh?
1: That's right, at Seabury Hall.
0: Okay.
1: He was class of 2007. I was class of 2008.
0: All right. Small world as we got it. Hey, Johnny Cash has had a song called I've Been Everywhere, and that one goes out to the Earthwalkers in Oregon, the Sky and Amorous. Yep. On the whole crew there, actually. Lynn. So let's let people know, Johnny, I've been everywhere. It kind of fits in with the America theme. Yeah.
2: I was toting my pack along the dusty Winnemucca Road when along came a semi with a high and canvas covered load. If you're going to Winnemucca Mac with me, you can ride. And so I climbed into the cab and then I settled down inside. He asked me if I'd seen a road with so much dust and sand, and I said, listen,

0: Whoa, Spirit of America. Wow, Ben, I didn't really know that song. And looking at the lyrics as it was playing, it was talking about the land speed record on the Bonneville Salt Flats by a jet car. Amazing. I did not know that. So everything in America, I guess. So today we're talking about the birthday of the United States, 250 years. But you know, we also live in Hawaii, Ben, so we like to do the Hawaiian history moment.
1: Right.
0: And we're going to do that, and then we're going to shift into a song by Stevie Wonder called Black Man. And I like that because it speaks to people of all colors and all their accomplishments. You know, it's not just the white man or the black man or the red, it's all the people together on that. So we're going to do that, and then we're going to shift into some another local performer here on Maui, David Fisher, and sample some music from there. So let's do the Hawaiian history moment. Why don't you hit that one and see what we got.
2: In the memory of Bob Krause and Les Adam, Manawa Radio presents the Hawaiian History Moment. Aloha ia'oe. My name is Richard Mickelson. We continue this series, sharing Hawaiian history with Close Hauled. The inspiration for these stories is from Bob Krause's Hawaii Maritime Chronology. Using his notes and sources, we have formulated this series to tell the story of Hawaii. Another noted event was the arrival in July or August 1849 at Hilo of a French warship under Admiral de Tromelin. Kamehameha was at Hilo at the time, visiting the volcano and the old rocks of Umi called Pohaku o Ha'ale on Mauna Loa, and traveling the road which the old chiefs used to travel. At their meeting, the admiral made himself agreeable, and the king and his adopted son and heir, Alexander Liholiho, Kamehameha IV, sailed with him. But in Honolulu, the French consul complained to the admiral that the government had broken the treaty with France because of the smashing of the china of the Roman Catholic priests at Kailua by the tax assessors of Kapi'au, which according to treaty should have been entered free of duty, and because some persons went upon the premises of the priest to argue with them, and they used abusive language. More Hawaiian history is available Tuesday nights at 8:50 p.m. on the Manawa Radio Hawaiian History Moment discussion and digression session with Dorothy Betts. Hawaiian History Moment episodes can be viewed on Buck Mickelson's and Story of Hawaii Museum Facebook pages. Mahalo to Eddie Tanaka and to Vince Esquire for playing the music behind the Hawaiian History Moment.

Beneath the forests of these sacred valleys awaits the riches and treasures of our ancestors past. And their intention to our future is to embrace our Aina, to sacrifice the labors of our bodies to this great land of Ka'eleku. Mahalo e nā kupuna, me ke aloha palena ole.

0: Yes, lest we forget, America is what it is because of people of all colors, all races, all nationalities. Yes. Love that song for the reminder of, you know, hey, we're all in this together. So, and one of the things I heard in that last song was about the blood bank formed by, and I forget, the name just escaped me, but Ben, you've got some information about the Blood Bank of Hawaii, yeah?
1: Yes. When it comes to medical emergencies, it's crucial for Hawaii hospitals to have ample blood supply on hand. Blood Bank of Hawaii is the only organization that supplies blood and blood products such as red blood cells, plasma, and platelets to all of Hawaii's hospitals. Each blood element is used to treat everything from cancer to burns and is vital during surgeries and transplants. 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
0: Good job. Hey, I wonder, Ben, I don't know if you know this, maybe some of our listeners do, is there an upper age limit for people who to donate blood?
1: Actually, I'm not sure.
0: Okay, maybe your mom or dad might know that too.
1: They will, yeah.
0: You're being the medical people that they are, yeah. Were. If anybody knows, is there an upper age limit for donating blood? Let us know. Otherwise, I'll have to call the blood bank myself and say, hey, what's up? So speaking of what's up, the Pro Arts in Kihei is a real good supporter, kind of a mutual support here. And they're going to have an evening of Waiakoa, because it's saying here, Manawa Radio and Pro Arts Playhouse presents Waiakoa, an evening of original music featuring Tarvin Makia on bass and Ethan Villanueva on guitar and percussion, and Anthony Fluke on ukulele, kiho, ala, the slack guitar, and grand piano. Ooh, wow. So more details and tickets are available at proartsmaui.org, and a portion of the proceeds benefit Manao Radio. That's on Wednesday, coming up next Wednesday, July the 8th at 7 o'clock at Pro Arts in Kihei. So one of the things we really like to do on this station, as you just heard, is promote not only the venues for what's happening in our area, but also the performers and local performers and such. So one thing I'm going to be doing this morning is highlighting one of our other local performers. He's been around for quite a while, and his family has been musicians and performers for many years. So David Fisher is going to be up, let's see what we've got for David. And I'm here. Bill Best is in the house.
2: Hey! Honey, I'm home.
0: You are home. Welcome, Bill. He's going to have his extravaganza coming up in a half hour. So we're going to be making some room for Bill, because when he rolls in with his extravaganza, it's look out.
2: Get out of the way.
0: All right. Well, hey, David Fisher has been waiting in the wings here. He's been waiting on SoundCloud, and let's get David Fisher up and running and me off the mic. Here we go. Take it away, David.
3: One, two, three, and...

0: David, David, thank you, David Fisher. Free People. He did all the work on this. It's all him, all the instruments, vocals, etc. Anyway, wanted to give David a chance to share his musical energy. He's been doing this a long time. He had a band called Island Schmeiland years ago, and his son Jesse, good friend of family, making a lot of music over the years. Jesse just had his birthday this past month as well. Thank you all for what's been happening today. A real mix of music and messages, and I hope you enjoyed what we've been playing, because it's been quite a bit of variety. As I say, musical messages to me is really special and important. But what makes it most important is you. You are the reason this show is working so well, because you're DJ collaborators from around the country, around the world. We've had people contributing ideas. So one of the folks the list is so long for thanking all the contributors. Today's major player has been Mary Kedash of Marin County in California, also known as at Mary Kedash on YouTube, because she has a new episode of Tell Me About Your Dog, episode 6, and that will also include a promotion that she was kind enough to put in there of Manao Radio. And she is one of our major DJ collaborators from across the world, and we're thanking her for that. So one more song from me that I'm going to vacate to give Bill Best some space and time to bring his extravaganza. Bill, when you bring in your third wheelbarrow full of stuff, that's what it's kind of a, we have more room we need to make for you. Okay.
1: It's all in my computer.
0: Oh.
1: Thousands of songs that I've collected over the years.
0: Yeah.
1: It's all from mine.
0: Isn't it great that we don't need wheelbarrows to bring all that stuff in? We can just...
1: Or a library.
0: Or yeah.
1: We got a huge library.
0: Here. We do.
1: Sometimes I refer to it, but my first song will be the Paul Butterfield Blues Band.
0: You love that band. You start them off quite a bit. As your first song.
1: Really?
0: Yeah, you do.
1: I'm glad you're monitoring me. don't let me get in your way.
0: I am a...
1: You and your partner.
0: I'm a rabid listener. Or is it an avid listener?
1: Rabid. Wow, that's good, too.
0: Yeah, okay. I'm going to turn off your microphone, and then I'm going to turn off my microphone. All right. And so let us hear from one of our favorite, Ray Charles, and... It's kind of a way to wrap things up for today. America the Beautiful. That's not it. Come on. Okay. Let's get back on board here. As they say in Japan, chotto matte kudasai. Because I need to get this thing unplugged to put this thing in. Isn't that amazing? You hear, you're hearing me say this thing and that thing, but let's try this once more time. Here we go. God bless America, as they say.

My. Thank you, Ray Charles. All good. Listen, I'm going to wrap this up for today with a little help from my friends. People seem to like this song quite a bit. I like it. And I couldn't do it without all of you. So thanks for your help. Hold on to

0: Thank you, thank you. Off we go. Get ready for Bill Best here in his extravaganza. Aloha from Island Billy P and Ben.
1: Thanks for having me.
0: You're welcome. Glad to have you aboard, Ben. All right. Let's see what we got for Otto. See what we've got for the automated for a while here. No, we're not doing that.

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1: Aloha, Bill Best here, and thanks to Billy and company for all that they do. 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
1: Yeah, it's the 3rd of July, getting ready for tomorrow, the big event. And the 4th of July. 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
2: Me too.
1: 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Bill Best here with the extravaganza, so-called. And many thanks to those who make it all possible. 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I thought I'd send out a big aloha to those living north, south, east, and west, all across the world. Aloha to one and all, and especially to those who are listening. And I think we'll move on to music for our friends in the north, in the south, in the east, and west with the Paul Butterfield Blues Band on KMNO.

Michael Franti and Spearhead on KMNO, and sending aloha out to the east, to the west, north, and south here on Mana'o Radio. More than music, a bit of information from time to time, especially when it involves another nonprofit group and organization. And Malama Maui Nui Community Work Day is coming up, and they invite the public to take part in volunteer events to help care for the Maui community during July of 2026. Go Green Lahaina, an opportunity to recycle bulky items, July 18th from 8 to 12. Make an appointment to drop off recyclables for free. La IA Wetlands Cleanup, that's July 25th, 8 to noon. 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All right. Doing our bit to keep our island tidy. And you got to see the list of things they're recycling. Appliances and all kinds of stuff. So check it out. Get involved one way or the other, and we'll provide the music, whatever you do. All right. This is Dennis DeYoung, East of Midnight on KMNO.

0: ding a dang a duck a ding ding do up ding a dang a duck a ding ding do ding a dang a duck a ding ding do up ding a dang a duck a ding ding watch out ding a dang a duck a ding ding do up ding a dang a duck a ding ding a dang a duck a ding ding do up ding a dang a duck a ding ding do.
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0: do nothing.
1: At all? Toxic Audio from their album Chemistry and Easter Island Head. And sending out a big aloha to our good friends, our listeners in the East, Southwest, and everywhere. So, music-wise, coming up, something from Donovan here on KMNO. Many thanks, by the way, to Kitty Love Collective on behalf of Cat Cafe Maui, Gene Weymouth, Maui Realtor Pono Paul, The Kind Paints, Precision Auto Body, Oppo Rec and Kusachi, Maui Grown Therapies, the law firm of Lowenthal and Lowenthal, Rainbow Acres Cactus and Succulent Nursery in Linda, Mercer Advisors, and Karen Barrett. These are just a few of those who underwrite our shows and keep us perking. 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And we're not pocketing the money as volunteers. We are volunteers. And it all goes to the station to keep it flowing, the music that is. As far as we're concerned, we just love what we do. We love the music and we love radio, and that's the logic behind all of that as volunteers. So if you've been thinking about helping us out in a monetary way, you might consider that as a fine quality, for lack of a better word. We head for a comedy break, and for those of you who have aged somewhat, if you're over 50, I've got some changes in the memory after 50. And with that in mind, I also want to send out a big happy birthday to David Frazier and his musical talents. Many thanks to David and to all who play the music. Here on the Valley Isle, we are blessed with some great musicians. So just because they live here doesn't mean they're without talent. I think we have some of the most talented musicians in the entire West, South, East, North. Well, anyway, let's continue. This is Donovan to Susan's on the West Coast, Waiting.

Westchester County. Tennis courts, golf courses galore. By the country club pool, at the country day school, I learned manners and oh so much more.

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1: Loudon Wainwright III on Manao Radio. I haven't heard his music or played it, and I've been in radio for a great long time, and it kind of fit in with the topic of the day, I guess. Sending aloha to all parts of the world, the east, the west, the north, and south. I haven't gotten around to the north yet, but I will be doing so very, very shortly. Many thanks again to Broth Cafe. They underwrite the big show, the extravaganza. Bill Best here. 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We love them. We love all of our supporters and even our listeners. And maybe you're one. I hope you're not listening. Well, not really listening, because, you know, as we get older, our memory starts getting kind of fade. And to talk about it, here's Steve Martin on Manao Radio.
2: Changes in the memory after 50. Bored? Here's a way the over 50 set can easily kill off a good half hour. 1. Place your car keys in your right hand. 2. With your left hand, call a friend and confirm a lunch or dinner date. 3. Hang up the phone. 4. Now look for your car keys. Ready? The answer is, your car keys are in your right hand. The lapses of memory that occur after 50 are normal and in some ways beneficial. There are certain things it's better to forget, like the time Daddy once failed to praise you and now, 40 years later, you have to count the tiles in the bathroom first in multiples of 3, then in multiples of 5, and so on until they come out even or else you can't get out of the shower. The memory is selective, and sometimes it will select 1956 and 1963, and that's all. Such memory lapses don't necessarily indicate a more serious health problem. The rule is, if you think you have a pathological memory problem, you probably don't. In fact, the most serious indicator is when you're convinced you're fine, and yet people sometimes ask you, why are you here in your pajamas at the Kennedy Center honors? Let's say you have just called your best friend Joe and invited him to an upcoming birthday party, and then minutes later, you've called Joe back to invite him again to the same party. This does not mean you are losing it, or not playing with a full deck, or not all there, or that you're eating with the dirigibles, or shellacking the waxed egg, or looking inside your own mind and finding nothing there, or any of the demeaning epithets that are said about people who are peeling an empty banana. It does, however, mean that perhaps Joe is no longer on the list of things that you're going to remember. This is Joe's fault. He should have a more memorable name, such as El Elegante. Sometimes it's fun to sit in your garden and try to remember your dog's name. Here's how. Simply watch the ears while calling out pet names at random. This is a great summer activity, especially in combination with Name That Wife and Who Am I? These games actually strengthen the memory and make it simpler to solve such complicated problems as, is this the sixth time I've urinated this hour or the seventh? This, of course, is easily answered by tiny pencil marks applied during the day. Note to self. Write article about waxy buildup. If you have a doctor who is over 50, it's wise to pay attention to his changing memory profile. There is nothing more disconcerting than patient and healer staring at each other across an examining table and wondering why they're there. Watch out for the stethoscope being placed on the forehead or briefcase. Watch out for greetings such as, "Hello, you?" Be concerned if while looking for your file, he keeps referring to you as "one bad boy." Men should be wary if, while examining your prostate, the doctor suddenly says, "I'm sorry, but do I know you?" There are several theories that explain memory problems of advancing age. One is that the brain is full. It simply has too much data to compute. Easy to understand if we realize that the name of your third grade teacher is still occupying space, not to mention the lyrics to Volare. One solution for older men is to take all the superfluous data swirling around in the brain and download it into the newly large stomach, where there is plenty of room. This frees the brain to house relevant information like the particularly troublesome days of the week. Another solution is to take regular doses of ginkgo biloba, an extract from a tree in Asia whose memory is so indelible that one day it will hunt down and kill all the humans that have been eating it. It is strongly advised that if one is taking ginkgo biloba, to label the bottle "memory pills." There is nothing more embarrassing than looking at a bottle of ginkgo biloba and thinking it's a reliquary for a Spanish explorer. So in summary, waxy buildup is a problem facing all of us. Only a good strong cleanser used once or twice a month will save us the humiliation of that petrified yellow crust on our furniture. Again, I recommend an alcohol-free, polymer-based cleanser applied with a damp cloth. Good luck!
1: Thank you, Steve. Steve Martin from his hilarious album, Pure Drivel. And that's, I guess, Simon & Schuster audio. 11111. I don't know what that means. But nevertheless, it's well worth listening to, if you can, other than Manao Radio, KMNO, Wailuku, Maui, Hawaii, at 91.7 FM, streaming worldwide. 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Bill Best here with the so-called extravaganza. And should I do Hana Ho, another one from Steve Martin and Pure Drivel? How about Side Effects, this from his album? And I believe this is it. Side Effects, Steve Martin on KMNO.
2: 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This drug may cause joint pain, nausea, headache, or shortness of breath. You may also experience muscle aches, rapid heartbeat, or ringing in the ears. If you feel faint, call your doctor. Do not consume alcohol while taking this pill. Likewise, avoid red meat, shellfish, or vegetables. Okay foods? Flounder. Under no circumstances, eat yak. Men can expect painful urination while sitting, especially if the penis is caught between the toilet seat and the bowl. Projectile vomiting is common in 30% of users. 50%. If you undergo disorienting nausea accompanied by migraine with audible raspy breathing, double the dosage. Leg cramps are to be expected. Up to 1 knee buckler per day is allowable. Bowel movements may become frequent, in fact, every 10 minutes. If bowel movements become greater than 12 per hour, consult your doctor, or in fact, any doctor, or just anyone who will speak to you. You may find yourself becoming lost or vague. This would be a good time to write a screenplay. Do not pilot a plane unless you are in the 10% of users who experience spontaneous test pilot knowledge. If your hair begins to smell like burning tires, move away from any buildings or populated areas and apply tincture of iodine to the head until you no longer hear what could be considered a countdown. May cause stigmata in Mexicans. Do not sit on pointy conical objects. If a fungus starts to grow between your eyebrows, call the Guinness Book of World Records. May cause famine and pustules. There may be a tendency to compulsively repeat the phrase, "No can do." This drug may cause visions of the Virgin Mary to appear in treetops. If this happens, open a souvenir shop. There may be an overwhelming impulse to shout out during a Catholic Mass, "I'm gonna whop you wid de ugly stick." You may feel a powerful sense of impending doom. This is because you are about to die. Men may experience impotence, but only during intercourse. Otherwise, a powerful erection will accompany your daily walking around time. Do not take this product if you are uneasy with lockjaw. Do not be near a ringing telephone that works at 900 megahertz, or you will be very dead very fast. We are assuming you have had chickenpox. You also may experience a growing dissatisfaction with life, along with a deep sense of melancholy. Join the club. Do not be concerned if you arouse a few ticks from a Geiger counter. You may want to get a one-month trial subscription to Extreme Fidgeting. The hook shape of the pill will often cause it to get caught on the larynx. To remove, jam a finger down your throat while a friend holds your nose to prevent the pill from lodging in a nasal passage. Then throw yourself stomach first on the back portion of a chair. The explosion of air should eject the pill out of the mouth unless it goes into a sinus cavity or the brain. Warning: this drug may shorten your intestines by 21 feet. Has been known to cause birth defects in the user retroactively. Passing in front of a TV may cause the screen to moire. While taking this drug, you might want to wear something lucky. Women often feel a loss of libido, including a 2-octave lowering of the voice, an increase in ankle hair, and perhaps the lowering of a testicle. If this happens, women should write a detailed description of their last 3 sexual encounters and mail it to me, Bob, Trailer 6, Fancyland Trailer Park, Encino, California, or email me at hotguy.com. Discontinue use immediately if you feel your teeth are receiving radio broadcasts. You may experience lumpy back syndrome, but we are actively seeking a cure. Bloated fingertips on the heart side hand are common. Be sure to allow plenty of quiet time in order to retrain the eye to move off stationary objects. Flotation devices at sea will become pointless as the user of this drug will develop a stone-like body density. Therefore, if thrown overboard, contact your doctor. This product may contain one or more of the following: bungee cord, plankton, rubber, crack cocaine, pork bladders, aromatic oils, gum arabic, pardon me, and Arab's gums, gunpowder, corn husk, glue, bee pollen, English muffins, poached eggs, ham, hollandaise sauce, and crushed saxophone reeds. Sensations of levitation are illusory, as well as the feeling of a phantom third arm. User may experience certain inversions of language. Acceptable: "Hi, are how you?" Unacceptable: "The rain and sprain slays blainly on the fleur." 20 minutes after taking the pills, there will be an insatiable craving to take another dose. Avoid this with all your power. It is advisable to have a friend handcuff you to a large kitchen appliance, especially one that will not fit between the doorway to where the pills are. You should also be out of reach of any weapon-like utensil with which you could threaten friends or family, who should also be briefed to not give you the pills no matter how much you sweet-talk them. Notice: this drug is legal in the United States only when the user is straddling a state line.
1: Steve Martin from his album Pure Drivel, and an extra long comedy break, which usually happens around, give or take, about 11 o'clock a.m. Wednesday and Friday. Here on KMNO, Bill Best with the extravaganza, so-called. And I like to put together some music that amuses us, as I believe we all need more amusement. As if we don't get enough. I mean, I'm telling you, movies available now, it's crazy. Hard to tell what to watch. There's just so much. Anyway, don't get me started. Oh, I'm already started. And let's continue on with the Yellow Jackets. Man Faces North on KMNO.

Surprise. That's the name of Paul Simon's album of 2013. And a song I think I played once when it was released. And there were a couple of other songs that caught my ear as well. And then I never got back to this one. So I had a chance to listen to it as well. It's all a big musical adventure for me. I'm Bill Best with the Extravaganza. Talk about extravaganza. Once again, Pro Arts has a lineup that is just incredible. And I have to praise them, not just because they help support KMNO, Mana'o Radio, with a generous stipend. Anyway, we've got Waiakoa coming up on the 8th, 7 p.m., the Jazz Organ Summit, and that's on the 10th, again, 7:30. Brock Ambrose at Pro Arts on the 17th, and Tempa and Naor, one of our favorite, all-time favorite couples. 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And you can find details and tickets available for Pro Arts at proartsmaui.org. And they're so kind to give a portion of the proceeds to benefit Mana'o Radio. So we thank them for that, keeping the boat afloat here on KMNO and still heading northerly way, northern songs. The Yellow Jackets at that, with that amazing Man Facing North, and that was a single, came out in 2018, just amazing. Life in a Northern Town, which was kind of a hit for the Dream Academy, and also Paul Simon from his Surprise album. How can you live in the Northeast? And heading back to the North with what I believe is Northern Town. Let's see, North Star. That's what it is. And the North Star on KMNO.

0: Northern Lights. I think one of the first tunes that really caught my ear back in the day, as they always say. Thanks for listening in. The Extravaganza comes to you Wednesday and Friday midday here on KMNO, Mana'o Radio. I feel very fortunate to have these 2 days to spread the music. Music that's often been lost because it's not commercial enough. Something like that. Renaissance, I think, one of those groups that never got much attention. And the Northern Lights was one that got my attention. That, along with Sandy Denny and the North Star Grassmen and Ravens, even, and Oregon with North Star. And all of that for you on KMNO, Mana'o Radio. And what else we got? Oh, there's so much going on that I almost forgot to remember. So let's get to it with our music calendar on Mana'o.
1: All right, so you finally got the chance to get out and enjoy some live music here on Maui. But you don't want to start calling all around and hope you're going to get some accurate information. 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Tuesday the 7th in Kihei at South Shore Tiki Lounge from 4 until 6, Jake Carter Piano, sing-along, humor, and some great music. 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And on Friday the 10th in Kihei at Pro Arts, 7:30 until 9, Jazz with Jazz Organ Summit. And you know there's a lot more in Music Tonight. 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

0: The Dixie Dregs on KMNO, Mana'o Radio, coming to you from Wailuku, Maui, Hawaii, and on 91.7 on the FM side of things. And thanks again to all of our supporters, and sending out a big aloha worldwide to all of our listeners and beyond. Aloha. Spread the word. In the meantime, thanks so as well to the memory of Duncan Mack and also the Grace Family Foundation. I'm Bill Pest with the Extravaganza, and let's get to it. The very latest, thanks again to Alice McDermott and the Maui team at Mercer Advisors.
1: From Feature Story News in Brussels, I'm William Denslow. Pakistan's Prime Minister's in Iran for the funeral of Iran's late Supreme Leader, Ayatollah Ali Khamenei, in a visit that coincides with continuing US-Iran ceasefire negotiations under the Islamabad Memorandum of Understanding. Iranian authorities have warned the US and Israel against any attacks during the funeral proceedings, which are expected to take place across multiple locations. Hiram Mustafa has the story from Islamabad.
2: Funeral proceedings are set to begin on July 4th in Tehran and conclude on July 9th with burial in Masht, with additional ceremonies expected in Qom and Iraq.
1: Uganda's reported a Marburg disease outbreak in the west of the country, further straining the regional response to what's already the third largest Ebola epidemic on record. The Bundibugyo strain has no approved vaccine or treatment, and clinical trials of three candidate vaccines remain months away. The World Health Organization has recommended against using the existing Zaire Ebola vaccine, saying there's insufficient evidence it would work against this strain. Michael Balake reports from Kampala.
3: The trial will test several experimental treatments to see whether they can improve survival for patients infected with the Bundibugyo strain of Ebola, for which there is currently no approved treatment. The outbreak has already claimed lives and infected dozens of people, prompting an urgent response from Congolese authorities and international health partners.
1: The Japanese Prime Minister is wrapping up her first visit to India as leader, after she and Indian Prime Minister Narendra Modi signed 16 agreements at their annual summit in New Delhi Wednesday. The deal spans defence, artificial intelligence, semiconductors, critical minerals and energy, with Japanese companies committing around $12.5 billion in new investment. The summit comes against a backdrop of strained relations between Japan and China, with Beijing having tightened controls on exports of rare earth materials to Tokyo since January. Neha Punia reports from New Delhi.
4: Mr. Modi said that the biggest currency in these uncertain times, the most important strategic asset, is trust, which is which you can find ample of in the India-Japan relationship. They've agreed to strengthen cooperation in several areas, identifying building joint economic security as a key vision for bilateral ties. They said they will work in areas such as artificial intelligence, shipbuilding, biogas, semiconductors, and critical technologies. They've also agreed to work together to uphold the idea of a free and open Indo-Pacific.
1: And France has reported more than 2,000 excess deaths during a recent record-breaking heatwave that blanketed much of Europe. From bureaus worldwide, this is FSN.
5: With FSN Spotlight, I'm Simon Marks. Today, President Donald Trump's astonishing payday since his return to the White House. Financial declarations show that his personal wealth has grown by around $2 billion since Inauguration Day, with an eye-popping $1.4 billion of that coming from his investments in cryptocurrency. He also secured hundreds of millions of dollars via deals involving foreign businesses or governments that simultaneously were presenting proposals to the U.S. government. Daniel Lipman is a White House reporter for Politico.
6: His kids have a big part to do with it because they and their father have this company called World Liberty Financial, which he's made hundreds of millions of dollars from. One of their big backers is a investment entity linked to the UAE. It kind of reminds you of Trump's rhetoric a couple of years ago, where he was dismissing crypto as a scam and something that drug dealers and criminals used. And now he's changed his tune and has also put a lot of pro-crypto financial regulators into his government.
5: President Trump said on Wednesday that he never speaks to his investment advisors who control his accounts, and said he was only benefiting from the rise in the stock market, which he suggested is similarly benefiting all Americans. The White House says there is no conflict of interest to probe. The president's opponents believe there is plenty.
1: The main news again. France has reported more than 2,000 excess deaths during a recent record-breaking heatwave that blanketed much of Europe. Pakistan's prime minister is in Iran for the funeral of Iran's late supreme leader, Ayatollah Ali Khamenei. Iranian authorities have warned the US and Israel against any attacks during the funeral proceedings. And Japan and India have signed a number of agreements, including a defense deal, during a summit in New Delhi. And that's the latest feature story news. William Denslow reporting.
0: 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And you can catch the news right here, the feature story news report, Monday through Friday, yes, even on July 3rd, when a lot of places even restaurants are closed today with July 4th as a good excuse. I guess we all need a good excuse. But at any rate, the news goes on here at Mana'o Radio, 7 a.m., 12 noon, and 5 p.m., Monday through Friday, even July 3rd. Speaking of world music, as we get ready for more, I've got something maybe the president would like. In the meantime, let's check out the weather here. And it looks like we've got, can't be 75. Yeah, it's... Sorry, excuse me. It says 75 degrees, partly cloudy. I would say it was hotter. It was in the 80s, middays. Let's see. Let's get it right. Northeast winds, 8 to 11. And it says winds 73, partly cloudy. Coming up tomorrow, mostly clear. Same for Sunday, Friday, mostly sunny here on today. My eyes are crossed. It's these radio waves. Breezy conditions today, 8 to 13, increasing to 15 to 20. This afternoon, winds could gust up as high as 28 miles per hour. So mostly sunny today. Independence Day, sunshine, breezy conditions, northeast 18 to 21, gusting up to 29. And those winds on Sunday will drop a bit, 11 to 13 northeast, with sunshine on Monday, Tuesday, Wednesday, isolated showers and scattered showers. That means more on Thursday. And that's the rundown for the most part. And it looks pretty good compared to the rest of the planet. So I think I'll play a few cool tunes on July 3rd. And I am live, by the way, Bill Best here, with the extravaganza. And it gets pretty extravagant sometimes. I played the Beatles' Revolution Number 9. And I often thought about it, and I promised I would. And then I thought about it a little later and realized it was more of a threat. Because it's crazy. It's real crazy, man. And like we used to say, goners. So what would the president want to hear on KMNO, Manao Radio? How about RET and link with the world's largest song?
7: A fiberglass man stands atop a stone pedestal, wearing blue clothes. Who knows? What might he be reaching for? Perhaps he's hungry, his simple gesture signifying his hope for food.
8: Very large food. Hmm, tell me more.
7: A 3,000-pound egg sits motionless on the edge of a bank parking lot. What secrets does this egg hold? And how big of a frying pan would I need to make it into an omelet?
8: Or I could boil it?

0: appetizer stage of my meal.
1: What is that? It's an artichoke. I need a big old tortilla chip. Yeah.
0: The world's largest Pez dispenser is an order of magnitude larger than a real Pez dispenser, but it's still smaller than I expected. It was made by the gifted hands of a Pez-obsessed man who was very happy.
1: Of course he's happy. Oh.
0: Which came first, Randy's donut shop or the donut on top? Randy remains tight-lipped. I don't know how he squeezed his store under the donut, but I know one thing, I'm hungry.
1: Give me some of that sweet, sticky, icky, icky, and blow my mind.
0: As I enter town,

is the world's largest clam. Yes! Rhett, Link, though I am but a statue and cannot eat, I have been satisfied by your descriptions of the large foods encountered on your journey. I extend my hand to you as a token of thanks.

Aphrodisia on KMNO and World Under Fire. The Weepies before that with The World Spins Madly On. And Rhett and Link with The World's Largest Song. Only on KMNO. We're happy to provide, at least I am, I know some of our DJs prefer more traditional music. I think you'll hear that, not entirely, on Dr. B's show on Wednesday. He gets up more, you know, so it's when I go to bed, and he's up and he's doing his thing here at KMNO Manao Radio. You know, we're all volunteers after all. And a few of us are now labeled as old codgers, or cronies, I think it is. I'm often referred to as uncle, which I kind of like that. You know, I feel more a part of the company here in the world today. Many alohas going out to one and all. That's the way I feel today on this pre-Independence Day. And let's see, did I run down the music? Rhett and Link, the Weepies and Aphrodisia. And I think we'd all want a world party. And as a matter of fact, not surprisingly, someone wrote a song and started a world party. Here it is on KMNO.

The Manhattan Transfer. Can't get much better than that, in my humble estimation. Eric Johnson, A World of Trouble. We heard from the World Party with their personal theme song, World Party, and so much more. Exploring some of the world music in my collection. All this music comes from my very own collection that I've been gathering for years and years and decades, centuries. It's been very exciting. Bill Best here and the Extravaganza. And we've got some major supporters to thank. Many mahalos all around. And especially to our good friends at the Intuitive Home LLC and Holden Now No Robots, Bauer Pacific Builders, Mala Ocean Tavern, Lineage Restaurant, the Salem Family, Paia Bay Coffee and Bar, Teddy's Bigger Burgers, Montabay Farm, Lily Townsend, and the Ministry of Fun and Picture It Framed. We are truly grateful, each and every one. And if I could, though, I would give you all a group hug, as many of you as I could. Might have to hire a special room for that. I don't know how it works out, but no perks here other than doing what we do, which is the love of music and good radio. Oh, yes, this is the best. And I'm not just saying that as a, you know, a name thing. It's just, I think playing the unexpected is more fun. And I try to fit it all together into some kind of category, because I think like 3 or 4 minutes doesn't quite cover the subject. So there you go. That's my humble wisdom for you today. On the 3rd of July, on the edge of the 4th of July, and when I think of the 4th of July, I think of some of my favorite drummers, because, you know, we get to make a lot of big noise all year round. So, sending out a big noise and aloha to all in the planet and beyond. I give to you Ginger Baker with BBM. Ginger Baker of Cream fame here on KMNO, Manao Radio.

0: Robert Palmer on KMNO, Best of Both Worlds, Fleetwood Mac, and What's the World Coming To, and that from their album Say You Will, 2003. Also hearing from BBM, and that was Ginger Baker and Company. Okay, that's the best I can do right now, as BBM stands for other things. I can't go into details, but interesting. BBM, Jack Bruce, Ginger Baker, and Jane Mayer, something like that. All right, enough of that. It is getting close to a good time for a Hawaiian history lesson, and it'll give me a little time to have a sip of coffee. Yeah. Okay, here it is on KMNO, Mana'o Radio.
1: In the memory of Bob Krause and Les Adam, Mana'o Radio presents the Hawaiian History Moment. Aloha ioi. My name is Richard Mickelson. We continue this series, sharing Hawaiian history with Close Hauled. The inspiration for these stories is from Bob Krause's Hawaii Maritime Chronology. Using his notes and sources, we have formulated this series to tell the story of Hawaii. Another noted event was the arrival in July or August 1849 at Hilo of a French warship under Admiral de Tromelin. Kamehameha was at Hilo at the time, visiting the volcano and the old rocks of Umi called Pohaku o Ha'ale on Mauna Loa, and traveling the road which the old chiefs used to travel. At their meeting, the admiral made himself agreeable, and the king and his adopted son and heir, Alexander Liholiho, Kamehameha IV, sailed with him. But in Honolulu, the French consul complained to the admiral that the government had broken the treaty with France because of the smashing of the china of the Roman Catholic priests at Kailua by the tax assessors of Kapi'au, which according to treaty should have been entered free of duty, and because some persons went upon the premises of the priests to argue with them, and they used abusive language. More Hawaiian history is available Tuesday nights at 8:50 p.m. on the Mana'o Radio Hawaiian History Moment Discussion and Digression Session with Dorothy Betts. Hawaiian History Moment episodes can be viewed on Buck Mickelson's and Story of Hawaii Museum Facebook pages. Mahalo to Eddie Tanaka and to Vince Esquire for playing the music behind the Hawaiian History Moment.

0: Beneath the forests of these sacred valleys awaits the riches and treasures of our ancestors' past. And their intention to our future is to embrace our Aina, to sacrifice the labors of our bodies to this great land of Ka'eleku. Mahalo e nā kupuna, me ke aloha palena ole.
1: 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And once again, a big mahalo going out to Broth Cafe at Alive and Well, underwriters of this very show, right before your very ears, and one of Manao Radio's major supporters. They are on the web at broth@aliveandwell.com. And big thanks to those good folk. 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All right, I'm Bill Best, and we've got music to get to. Sending out a big aloha and hello to one and all across the world. This is Nick Kershaw.

watching. The Moody Blues with Blue World and Hello World, Nick Kershaw on KMNO. That from his album, To Be Frank. To Be Frank, Nick Kershaw. And I'm Bill Best, To Be Frank. And you don't have to watch, you don't have to watch the radio, you know, Manao radio. We're just not into that stuff right now. But what I like to do is listen to the station and watch on TV. You know, they've got these shows about art, and they show a lot of museum art. And there are walk-arounds with like Paris and England, Tokyo. And it's fascinating. It's like you're actually taking a walk through those places. Can you imagine? Anyway, YouTube has been wonderful that way as well. I can put on my own music, and I can watch great art without leaving the sanity of my home. Well, maybe not that sanity, but other sanities. And keeping me alive is doing what I love, and I think that's true of everyone. Do what you love. That's good for you. It's healthy. And many thanks again to various businesses and individuals who play such an important part and an important role in keeping listener-supported, commercial-free Manao Radio on the air. And I'm talking about Lawrence and Mary Ann Lambert, Rebecca DeLiberto, and David Rose and D2M Interactive. We sincerely appreciate your continued support. Again, we're all volunteers here, and I ain't kidding. A lot of lies in this world, but that ain't one of them. So, heading into one of my few fantastic sets, if I do say so myself. And if I don't, it's, I'll leave it up to the Fantastic Four with The Whole World is a Stage on KMNO.

0: The origin of the Fantastic Four. Our heroes, flying in an experimental rocket ship, are assaulted by cosmic rays. Upon landing, they discover they have fantastic superpowers. Now, let's listen in and discover how Reed Richards, Sue Storm, Johnny Storm, and Ben Grimm became the Fantastic Four.
1: Okay, I was up all last night, and I think I've come up with a great name for the group. Since we all have such fantastic powers, I think we should be called the Fantastic Four.
2: Ooh, Fantastic
3: Four. All right.
2: That sounds good.
4: I like that.
1: Yeah, and I have come up with individual names as well, if I may. Ben Grimm, you are a rock-like thing of a man. You will be called The Thing.
3: Great.
1: Sue Storm, you're a woman who has the power to make herself invisible. The Invisible Woman is your name from now on.
2: Good.
1: Johnny Storm, you are human, and yet you are a torch.
4: Yeah.
1: The Human Torch.
4: The Human Torch. Okay.
1: And I, Reed Richards, can stretch my body like a rubber band. I will be Mr. Fantastic. Okay, let's get on to business. First order of business for the Fantastic Four. Dr.
3: Reed?
1: Doom has the entire world's plutonium
3: Reed.
1: Supply.
3: Excuse me for a second.
1: Yes, Ben.
3: Never mind.
1: What is it, Ben?
3: It's nothing.
1: Ben, we have to speak openly here.
3: Well, it's just about the names.
1: Do you like yours, The Thing?
3: No, I'm fine with that. It just seems a little... Well, I'm kind of a thing of a man. You're calling me The Thing. Sue is a woman who can become invisible. She's the Invisible Woman.
1: Makes sense.
3: Johnny is human, yet a torch. So he's the Human Torch, right?
1: Sure.
3: And you can stretch your arms like a rubber band. And you've named yourself Mr. Fantastic.
1: Yes, Mr. Fantastic.
3: Yeah.
1: Yeah.
3: Just seems a little odd, you know.
4: Yeah.
1: I don't understand the problem. I mean, we're all named after our powers.
3: Right. But your power is to stretch like a rubber band.
1: Right. That's why I come up with the idea, Mr. Fantastic. It's a fantastic ability I have.
3: Right. No one's saying it's not fantastic.
1: I mean, many people, when they see me stretch, they often use that word, fantastic.
4: I think what Ben's trying to say, Ben, right, is that we all have fantastic powers, but we're called what we do.
3: Right.
4: Yours is stretching.
2: Maybe Mr.
4: Stretch guy.
2: I was thinking stretch.
1: But that's my name.
3: Right, El Stretcho.
2: El Stretcho.
1: No, not El Stretcho. No, it's Mr. Fantastic is my name, okay? Now, if you guys have problems with your names, we can talk about it. My name is Mr. Fantastic. Let's talk about Dr. Doom.
4: It's okay? Just not fair.
1: It's not, what?
4: Okay. Ben, could, right?
1: Fantastic is an adjective that describes what I do.
4: Well, why aren't we adjectives?
1: You are. You're the Fantastic Four. You like that name, don't you?
4: But individually.
1: Do you like that name?
3: Yes.
2: Don't
1: okay.
2: Angry.
3: We ben, like could that.
1: You so you like it when you're the Fantastic Four, but you don't like that I'm called Mr. Fantastic.
3: No. Now, Reed, just hear me out. We're the Fantastic Four.
1: Right.
3: You're Mr. Fantastic.
1: Right.
3: The Fantastic Four comprises The Thing, the Invisible Girl, the Human Torch, and Mr. Fantastic.
1: Right.
3: Doesn't that seem a little odd to you?
1: What is odd about that? Just because my name is Mr. Fantastic and the group's called the Fantastic Four. That's your problem.
3: Because well, in a nutshell, yes.
2: Yeah, I think that's...
1: It's a coincidence.
4: A coincidence you created.
1: There's only so many names. Look. The group's been named, okay?
4: Why can't you be called like we are what you do? What your power is.
1: Okay, I think we're saying the same thing.
3: Okay, what are we saying?
1: We're saying that we're fine with being called Mr. Fantastic. I mean, in different words, right?
3: No. Reed, look. What we're saying is you should be called Mr. Stretchy Arm.
1: Listen, the group has been named, okay? And that's it. It's in it's in today's newspaper, as a matter of fact.
3: What do you mean it's in the newspaper?
1: Take a look.
3: The Fantastic Four, headed by Mr. Fantastic, will fight Dr. Doom today at 3.
1: There you go.
3: Byline by Reed Richards, a.k.a. Mr. Fantastic.
2: What?
1: Different guy. That's a different guy. I don't know who that is, and I don't know how the press get their sources. Whatever. Look, you don't want me to be called Mr. Fantastic? Okay, I won't be called Mr. Fantastic, okay? You can call me Mr. Assface.
3: Come That's on,
1: no,
3: don't.
1: No, I'm changing my name. I'll phone the editor of the the Times tomorrow, and I'll say, hey, I'm changing it to Mr. Assface. Reprint all the newspapers, okay?
4: No, we don't want this.
3: Don't. Come on, Reed.
1: It'll be Mr. Assface and the Fantastic Three.
4: If it's that important to you.
1: And the press will have a field day with that.
4: Oh, all right, if it's that important, you're Mr. Fantastic.
3: Just be him. Who cares?
1: Okay. Yeah. But so I'm Mr. Fantastic.
3: Yes.
2: Yes, you're
1: All right,
2: Mr. Fantastic.
1: I'm Mr. Fantastic. Good. Good.
3: What should we do now, Mr. Fantastic?
1: You don't say it like that. You do not say it like that.
3: All right, Mr. Fantastic.
1: I see what you're doing. Okay. Okay.
5: The late, great Norm MacDonald and his take on the Fantastic Four. Before that, a classic going way, way back from the Fantastic Four. And the whole world is a stage, especially here on the radio and the extravaganza. I'm Bill Best, heading into my final set before the fabulous Hula Honey step in and make our Hawaii and July 4th a weekend to remember, and we'll provide the music and maybe a special voyage or two, some fantasy in order.

Jefferson Airplane and Plastic Fantastic Lover, now available in the lobby. Sandy Bull. Oh, man, that's one I haven't heard or played in many years. Carmina Burana, Fantasy. Before that, Vast, V-A-S-T, with their Japanese Fantasy. Fleetwood Mac's Miss Fantasy. Earth, Wind, and Fire with just plain Fantasy. David Bowie with Fantastic Voyage. Norm Macdonald in there with the Fantastic Four. And going way, way back, the Fantastic Four with The Whole World is a Stage. And that'll do it. Another fantastic, fantastic set of music before the Hula Honeys make the scene. I'm Bill Best with the Extravaganza. It's been a pleasure. And I'll be back next Wednesday and Friday midday with much, much more. Thanks again to Pogan Pole Kitchens Hawaii and Broth at AliveAndWell.com and in Kihei. ModernKitchenHawaii.com, by the way, is Pogan Pole Kitchens Hawaii and their website, ModernKitchenHawaii.com. Okay, and I will arrive again on Wednesday, and I am not an AI, okay? Had to make that clear as we get into some music. This is from our robot, Otto. Go Otto.